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0: Nice.
3: Great choice. And who you want to send it to?
4: To everybody listening. And I would like to send a big shout out to my three handsome sons and my baby daddy coming from Mom Kayla.
3: Oh, okay. And then are we sending smooches to your mans?
4: Nah. I'll send some smooches to his uncle. Nah. I'm just kidding.
3: And be like, blame it on your heart.
4: Yeah.
3: Kayla, you're a deadly auntie. Thank you so much for calling.
4: All right. Thank you, guys. Have a good weekend. And also, congratulations to all the graduates

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2: Pretty good. Nice. 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

0: Solid. 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
1: Denise Paco, who was taken off to Country Fest. She's on her way right now to go meet up with your mom by the sounds of it.
0: That's cool. 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
1: Well, my wife loves a good Loretta Lynn song, something jamming and party-ish. If you got something in mind, play it.
2: By Loretta Lynn?
1: Yes, sir.
2: Yeah.
0: Okay, we'll play something there. Okay, and then a big ol' smooch out to your Melina the Mouse.
1: Not just Melina Mouse, super sexy Melina the Mouse.
0: Oh, yeah, I got to leave that part up to you. 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Three, two, one.

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2: Hi, it's Mr. Announcement Time.
3: Oh, what the heck? It's yes, y'all.
2: To the beach, y'all. Ladies and natives and gentlemen, hi. I'm your co-host, the Spirit of Manitoba Paper Baby, a.k.a. Camera Zone.
3: Own it, buddy. Own it.
2: Yeah, you know what it is.
3: And then, of course, where are you repping tonight, boy?
2: Up north. Northern Manitoba.
3: And who are the bros?
2: Jilly Way and my brother, Woggy Woo. I'd like to give a shout out to my homegirl, Holly G-G-G-G-G-G-G-G-G-G-G-G-G-G-G-G-G-G-G-G-G-G-G-G-G-G-G-G-G-G-G-G-G-G-G-G-G-G-G-G-G-G-G-G-G-G-G-G-G-G-G-G-G-G-G-G-G-G-G-G-G-G-G-G-G-G-G-G-G-G-G-G-G-G-G-G-G-G-G-G-G-G-G-G-G-G-G-G-G-G-G-G-G-G-G-G-G-G-G-G-G-G-G-G-G-G-G-G-G-G-G-G-G-G-G-G-G-G-G-G-G-G-G-G-G-G-G-G-G-G-G-G-G-G-G-G-G-G-G-G-G-G-G-G-G-G-G-G-G-G-G-G-G-G-G-G-G-G-G-G-G-G-G-G-G-G-G-G-G-G-G-G-G-G-G-G-G-G-G-G-G-G-G-G-G-G-G-G-G-G-G-G- double stamp with the 20 twin twin. I'd also like to ask if you could play somebody that I used to know, but I don't know how to pronounce it. Gotye?
3: Yeah.
2: Yeah.
4: Oh, someone I used to know?
2: Yeah.
4: Oh, yeah, I love that song.
2: Good to me, man.
3: All right, and that's all.
2: So she wrote for the moment, to be continued.

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1: It is time for your second round of shout-outs here on your Friends on Friday show. 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Let's head over to our Facebook page. We have Eileen Alexandra sending a shout out to everyone listening and a shout out to the very handsome Mr. Mendoza. I love you, she says.
2: Aw, how sweet. This one coming from Deandra Denson, sending a big Friends on Friday shout out to my handsome Anishinaabe man, Mr. Chasten Moosetail. I'll love you in the life and the next, my running wolf. I can't wait to be your wife. Also sending shout-outs to my brother Maverick Ballantyne, who is currently on vacation in the Bahamas. Hope yous have a great Friday. Love always, Deandra, Joni, and Denson James.
1: There's Chasten Moosetail sending a shout.

0: Shout out to the beautiful lady DeAndre. I love you with all of my heart. And to everyone else, any shout outs? Shout out to you guys and also the family. Stay safe and have a good, blessed weekend.
1: Shout out to all my grandparents, Sally, Charles, Louise, Dave, Pauline, and my grandpa, Louis. Thank yous for everything you've done for me growing up. And that's from Larissa June Potan.
0: Oh, and then as well, we got a shout out to Billy from Sagging. Just really likes to gas up at the Owadena Gas Bar over on Taylor Avenue. Good deals over there if you guys want to get some gas. And shout out to Billy because that's where all he gasses up.
1: All right. Dustin Morisseau says shout out to me and the family.
0: We also got Donna Fletcheth. Happy graduation to the niece Eva in Thompson, nephew Jaden, and niece Ruby in Winnipeg. You guys make us proud. We love you. He's coming from Uncle Peter and Auntie Donna.
1: This one comes from Shauna D. McKay. Shout out to my love, my best friend, Berto. I love and miss you so much, and I can't wait to see you. I'm so thankful I met someone like you. You're all I need, my love. I hope you enjoy your weekend, moi. Sorry. Oh, scroll down here, yeah.
0: Best friend is shouting out, Ashley, Paul, and Bren, miss you and love you, coming from best friend.
1: This one from Amber West. Shout out to my fam and mom, Lana West, and my babies, Colin and Summer, and Granberry's Cooper and Helena, love you, moi.
0: Doris Nabes Fletch shouting out sisters Alice and Anne, Geraldine Constant, Irma Ducharme, love you sisters. Love my siblings in home, sweet home, Manitoba.
1: This next one from top fan Sarah Peters. Hi, I would like congratulations to my nephew Terry and GF Cheyenne. Had a beautiful baby girl.
0: Oh, congratulations. Yeah,
1: congratulations.
0: Heather Harper, shout out to anyone who is fighting against alcohol. I know it's summertime and it's tempting you, but you got this, she says. Aw, good words, Heather Harper.
1: Yeah. And one more. Jonathan Flatfoot, hello. I'd like to give a big shout out to my fiance, Sherilyn. Sherry Lynn, also my mom and dad driving down from Norway House. Hope everyone has a good and safe weekend.
0: Keep those calls coming in at 204-788-1055 or toll free 1-877-624-8255. It's our friends on Friday.

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1: So what song can we get on for you tonight? What's going to make you smile?
0: And Davey Gott.
2: 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I've been dancing.
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14: My name is Sarah Andrews. I want to send a song out to my family, to my husband Dennis Bird and our two little ones. And my family in Lake Mann, my granddaughter Kieran graduated grade 12. I'd like to send the song out. How about the, oh my God, yeah, George Jones song, a fast one. How about that lightning one?
16: Oh yeah, white lightning.
17: White lightning.
14: Yes. That's sounds fun.
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2: 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The 8 p.m. hour of Friends on Friday is sponsored by Yellow Quill University College. 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And this is a very special hour because we get to go to the Facebook not once but twice this hour, Cowboy.
4: Yeah, we sure do at 20 past the hour and 20 minutes to the hour.
2: Oh, that's a... What? I've never heard it said that way. 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
1: NCIFM, who's on the line?
2: Oh, hi. I just wanted to give a shout out. Can I?
1: What's your name?
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1: Oh, and where are you calling from, Kelly?
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1: Okay.
2: OCN.
1: What song are you trying to play?
2: What song? Your Love from the Outfield.
1: Oh, yeah.
2: And I want to give a shout out to you. And a shout out to my brother that's sitting right in front of me. Shout out to the Dragons.

0: 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Manitoba's number one request show with Jordan Knight.
1: Anytime. 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You are too much fun.
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3: My name is Erica. I want to send the song out to Destiny, Amy, and Blossom, If I Wanted You Girl by Ernest Munia.
2: Oh. Any other shout-outs or just her?
3: Those three for sure. I was determined to get through, so I'm so thankful you guys picked up. Many meek witches.
2: Yeah.
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7: 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My mom, Oriana Henderson, my sisters, my brothers, my uncle Sean, Candy or Kate, Samantha Head, my uncle Dan, Beatrice, and Jason. 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
2: Time here, Friends on Friday. First round of shout-outs for the 8 o'clock hour. And we're starting it off with Susie Delaron. Happy Friends on Friday to everyone listening. Jen and Fireball Johnson in Bowdoin. Little brother Peter in Dauphin. Family out in Duck Bay all the way. And the in-laws, Litlake and Warlick, especially the mother-in-law, Marge. Love you. So I just forgot to about shout-out the love who's sitting right beside me. Smooches to him.
3: All right. This one comes from Tiffany Laughlin. Shout out and a big congratulations to my beautiful daughter, Sadie Rose, for graduating grade 12 today. You did it. Woohoo. So proud of you. XOXOXO. Love mom. Mwah.
2: We have Mark Raw shouting out wife Sonia and everyone that's listening. Have a great weekend to all.
3: Elaine Bird writes, good evening, Friends on Friday. I would like to send a huge congratulations to my dearest grandson, Brett Bird Laquette, who will be graduating on Monday from Windsor Park Collegiate. I am so proud of you. Love you, Brett. Also, congratulations to Black River First Nation graduates who graduate tomorrow.
2: We have Nessa Maroy giving a shout out to BJ and her brother Taylor Gibosh.
3: Darlene Bear writes, hi, Friends on Friday. Birthday greetings to grandson Ryan Henderson, who turned 17, and many more his way. Love Granny and Papa, Dad, Brian, Jack, brothers Isaiah, Dylan, Jason, Jacob, sisters Haley and Jay Lee, all of Sagin.
2: Stacy DeJarlis is shouting out Amanda DeJarlis and Kimberly DeJarlis. Love you both. Stay golden, she says.
3: All right. Valerie Turner says, shout out to all the graduates of Missipawistic Cree Nation and to all who are listening to the greatest radio station of all time, NCI.
2: Thank you there, yeah. Valerie.
3: Thank you.
2: Coleman Conkin shouting out the little sister and her new husband. May the fourth be with you, she says. Or they say.
3: Yeah. Frida writes, big shout out to my best friend, LRB, kids Marvin, James Winslow, Dre Lee, Isaiah, and grandkids. Love you all very much. To my dad, I'm praying for your healing. Sending lots of love to my aunts Frida in York Landing and Clara in Cross Lake, and to all my family and friends in TCN. Have a fantastic weekend and stay well.
2: We have Neen Divinielle Scott shouting out the and congratulations to the brother Errol Brennan and his classmates on their graduation today. Love you, little big brother.
3: This one comes from Angela Bunn. Shout out to Lucas in Trades, sending so much love from dad and mom. Your brother and sisters send their love. Stay strong, my son. I'll see you in 66 minutes.
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10: Okay. Thank you so much, and smooch out to your lover as well.
9: Yes, I would love to. Thank you so much. Thank you. Have a nice evening.

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2: Yes, Shay Tanner would like to send a shout out to her love, JB. I love and miss you always, XO.
1: Lucy Luciano, shouting out the Wesley Dumas family. They laid their uncle, dad, friend, Frank, Kevin Wesley to rest today. 61 years. Gone too soon. Thank you so much.
2: This one from top fan, Tone DeBear, or Ton DeBear. Shout out to my love, Carlos Francois. I love you, baby. See you soon. Love, sending all my big extra, extra large smooches. Hope you felt those ones. LMAO. Love you, babe. And to everyone listening, and Davey and Carl, have a great weekend. You as well, Tonda Bear.
1: We have Jadeen Sanderson shouting out the daughter, Jada Sanderson, on graduating today. So proud of you, baby. Have fun tonight and love you.
2: This one from Cheryl Michaud. Send a shout out to my son, Jordan, and his friend, Byron. Miss you from mom and Macy, Mason and Dee.
1: We also have Becky Frisk Me Two Times, shouting out the family, Carm, Sean, Sandra, Terry, Lori, and Wesley's, especially the uncle who's flying high, Uncle Frank Wesley. Be happy, my people.
2: J.P. Wilson would like to send a happy birthday to his cougar, Adrian Cowley. Love, J.P., who celebrates on Sunday. And, yeah.
1: We also got Kayla Barron shouting out the beautiful daughter, Ileana Ferlin, who graduated from high school today. Congratulations, baby. Love you so much.
2: This one from Elizabeth Rena. Shout out to my man, Hayden. I love you. I can't wait to see you soon. Shout out to my sister, Isis Marasti, for graduating class of 2026. I hope everyone has a great Friends on Friday and a fun-filled weekend.
1: Julianne Wienusk is shouting out Grandpa Alistair Wienusk Sr. Love you and enjoy your music. Don't jig too deadly. And good luck to the granny playing bingo.
2: This one from Wendy J. Hey, all, good evening. I want to send a shout-out to the most funniest guy ever, Mr. Michael Geronimo Franklin. Hey, dude, I miss you. I hope you're doing all right. Holding it down. Time is flying by fast. I'll see you soon.
1: Sky Lucy, shouting out to all the graduates and big congratulations to them, especially niece Mia and sister Melons and cousin Dana. We're due for a visit, ladies. Miss yous.
2: Kia Mia writes, shout out to my brothers Jimmy and Moose. Love and miss you guys. And shout out to my little brother Robert George Dumas for graduating class of 2026. Proud of you. Hope everyone has a good Friends on Friday and a safe weekend. Ecosse.
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9: Hi, my name is Corey Halsgrove.
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9: Pimichikamak, yeah.
8: What would you like to request?
9: Can we hear some country music? Delaney. 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
8: Delaney Monias.
9: Yeah.
8: And then, who you want to shout out there, Cross Lake?
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2: 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Okay, Gaba, Carl, what are those numbers to get in tonight?
3: Yeah, the numbers to call in the city of Winnipeg. 788-1055, toll free anywhere in Canada, 1-877-624-8255.
2: And of course, we're going to head to our Facebook page again in about 40 minutes. So lots to get to this hour. Keep on dialing, everybody. It's Friends on Friday.

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1: So what song can we get on for you tonight? What's going to make you smile?
0: And Davey Gott.
2: I am doing amazingly fantastic. I've been dancing.
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3: I'm Monica, calling from Galway.
2: Oh my goodness, welcome to the show. What you want to get on for the people?
3: Whose uncle is this?
4: My wife was hit.
2: Ooh.
5: Whose uncle is this?
2: Mm-hmm. Definitely not my uncle. But does he want to get adopted? Nah.
3: Well, we can adopt you.
2: Nah. Well, how big's your TV? No, I'm just kidding.
3: Oh, you wouldn't want to know.
2: Hey, what kind of song do you guys want to play tonight?
3: That food uncle is this?
4: My wife was this.
2: Oh, that's the song. You weren't actually
3: asking. It's a song. It's an actual song.
2: Oh, okay. Who would you like to shout out?
3: Okay, to my auntie Dip, who celebrated her birthday yesterday. My cousin Rhonda Head, who celebrated her birthday yesterday. My cousin Angie, Madeline, Phyllis, Juliana, and my BFF Tracy, Megan, Salma, to my niece Anike and her beautiful daughter Binity, and my daughters Charlie and Felisa, and Felisa's boyfriend, I can't say partner anymore, I'm supposed to say boyfriend, Mikey, and his parents, Arlene and Terry and Thompson, and everybody else in OCN, OCN Fire Department, MFNP, Police Department, and all those girls that are looking for uncles or grandpas.
2: Hey.
3: And see you guys too.
2: Oh, thank you so much.
5: Yeah.
4: And my buddy Farron, who's the ultimate uncle.
3: Looking for an auntie.
2: Thank you so much, you guys.
3: Okay, have a good night.
2: Bye bye.
6: Who uncle is this? Smooth soul blues, do it tight. My vibe with Hitch. Hold on now.

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0: doing?
1: Hey, what's up, the VLTs at security?
0: No, what the heck? You better listen to her. She'll secure you, huh?
1: That's me.
0: Who would you like to shout out tonight?

0: played with.
1: What song would you guys like to request tonight?
0: I would like to request a Stumbling In, as I'm stumbling around here after a double.
1: Nah. Well, stay safe in Ocean. Thank you so much for calling.
0: All right, then. See you.
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2: 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Her name's Nika.
1: And that means we gotta give a smooch out to her now. You know that, right?
2: All right.
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6: Oh, look, we got on. Hi, my name's Sonia.
5: Welcome to the show, Sonia.
6: Thank you very much. How have you guys been this evening?
5: Pretty good.
6: Yes, that's awesome. Us too.
5: What would you like to play?
6: You know, there's a song from Travis Tritt and Marty Stewart. What's it called again?
5: This one's gonna hurt for a long, long time.
6: That's the one, yeah. I'm gonna send it up to my honey.
5: What's his name?
6: His name's Peter.
5: Okay, anybody else you want to shout out?
6: Yes, my sisters, friends, Lawrence, Allison, my brothers, Bradley, Murph, Kevin, and Jordan, who's getting married in August. Happy for you, brother. And my mom, dad, Cameron, Harriet, and my Uncle Joe, my Auntie Beth. Hi!
5: Hello. Last thing to do is give a smooch out to your lover.
6: But I told you this one's going to hurt him.
5: Holy, how hard are you smooching him?
6: I smooch hard. One, two, three. Mwah!
5: Hey, there you go.
6: Love you.
5: Thank you.
6: Have a good evening, guys.
5: Bye-bye.
7: You too. Thanks. Bye.

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4: Smarty Pants on the Friends on Friday lines.
5: Yeah, this is my first time.
4: Welcome to the show. And what are you going to play for your first time?
5: Can you play Darling Kiss Me? It's a remix.
4: And then who would you like to shout out, girl?
5: I would like to shout out to my family in Jacket, my mother, Marlene Bushy, my family in Blessing, Segwit, and to my love.
4: And what's your love's name?
5: Fred McKay.
4: Okay, smooch out to Mr. Fred McKay. Are you ready?
5: Yeah, hopefully I don't spit on you.
4: Nah. Let's do this, Bushy.
5: Okay.
4: Three, two, one.
5: Mwah.
4: Thank you.
5: Okay, bye.

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3: 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All right, headed to our Facebook page now for a shout-out to... or from Shirley Ray Merck, shouting out the old snag, Marshall Morassity. I miss you.
4: This one from Deanna Latander. Shout out to my handsome good friend of mine, Travis. Much love and to my kids. And congratulations to my nephew, Casey, who graduated today from kindergarten. Auntie loves you. And everyone listening, have a safe wonderful weekend. You too, Deanna.
3: Shirley Ray Merck shouting out the old snag, Marshall Morassity. I miss you.
4: Yeah, this one from top fan, Felicity Funkin Shagwell. Shout out to my brother Cheyenne and my lover Anton, and shout out to my four babies, Cameron, Andy, May, Emma, and Brock. Hope everyone has a safe and fun weekend.
3: Gabriel Bryan is shouting out the graduates out there in Radio Land. Well done on your accomplishments. Students also shouting out Brittany Ross, Jeff Boychuk, Sebastian, Draven. Who's listening?
4: This one from Kendra J. Everett. Shout out to Jorel in Brandon from Kendra and Kieran. We love you and miss you. Mwah. XOXO.
3: West Black Bear, shouting out the people in God's Lake and to the brothers. Much love. Hope you all have a wonderful weekend.
4: This one from Maddie Morisseau. Hey, shout out to Big B and my BB cuz Xavier and Max. Much love and have a good day, cowboy.
3: Rihanna Taylor shouting out Sandy Fountain and James King and everyone there.
4: This one from Terilyn Harper. Shout out to my brothers, Dean and Glenn. I miss you all from kids and I. Hope you enjoy your weekend. Good night.
3: Jerry Lynch Travers shouting out Waylon Paul. I'll be there soon, XOXO.
4: This one from Fantasia Prince. Hello, Friends on Friday. My girl, Michelle Constant, would like to do a special shout-out to the love of her life, Lenny Daniels. I love and miss you, baby. See you soon. Mwah. Bear Grease kisses.
3: Sharon Thompson shouting out Aiden Thompson, Dominic, Eric, Corbin, and congratulations on your grade 12 graduation coming from your Duck Bay family.
4: This one from Jessica Ryle Sanderson. Shout outs to all the graduates, especially to our son Blake and cousin Taryn. So proud of them for all their hard work. Love you both.
3: Gaylene Valtina. Good evening to all the NCI listeners. Shout out to the Drunkle John Bill in Oxford and the brothers Ty. Hope to see you soon and everyone else listening. Have a good night.
4: This one from Laura Pronto. Shout out to my honey Michael Green, who is listening in Bloodvein. I love you, babe, and hope you have a good weekend. And also to my dad Bruce Pronto, who is probably on the highway to Winnipeg. Hope you enjoy your weekend, Dad. Love you and drive safe. And everyone listening, hope you all have a good and safe weekend as well.
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4: This one from Nina Casp. Shout out to my first baby, my son, and a happy belated birthday to Mr. Carlisle, I love you and miss you. Also to my baby girl, Audrey.
3: Russell Janai giving early birthday greetings to Jesse Janai and the cousin Big Richard. Thank you so much.
4: 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Shout out to our son, Jared Paul, in Agassiz, B.C. Love and MKN Dad.
3: We have Jody Gabriel shouting out the bro William Flett. Miss you and love you, Martin. Love wifey, Joni Gabriel.
4: This one from Lori Sinclair. Happy birthday greetings to Val Sinclair and Bryden Sinclair out in Peguis. Love you guys from Robin, Tracy, Crystal, Papa Bruce, Uncle Doug Sinclair, Auntie Lore, Mia, Luna, Nova, Kenne, Taylor, Kensley, Bubs, and Joy.
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9: Renal Valentine.
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9: And I'd like to send that out to my grandson, who celebrated grade 12 today in Grand Rapids. 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
8: Yay!
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Yo, said, where did all of the old songs go? Kids sure play funny music these days, and they play it in the strangest way. Said, it looks to me like they've all gone wild. It was peaceful back when I was a child. Well, man, could it be that the girls and boys are trying to be heard above your noise? And the lonely voice of youth cries, what is truth? A little boy of three sitting on the floor looks up and says, Daddy, what is war? Son, that's when people fight and die. A little boy of three says, Daddy, why? Young man of 17 in Sunday school, being taught the golden rule. And by the time another year's gone around, it may be his turn to lay his life down. Can you blame the voice of youth for asking, what is truth?

sitting on the witness stand. The man with the book says, raise your hand. Repeat after me, I solemnly swear. The man looked down at his long hair. And although the young man solemnly swore, nobody seemed to hear anymore. And it didn't really matter if the truth was there. It was the cut of his clothes and the length of his hair. And the lonely voice of youth cries, what is truth? The young girl dancing to the latest beat has found new ways to move her feet. The young man speaking in the city square is trying to tell somebody that he cares. Yeah, the ones that you're calling wild are gonna be the leaders in a little while. This old world's waking.

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0: Hey, Manitoba, get your bingo cards for a chance at $500,000. Coming up Saturday morning right here on NCIFM. Dab along to win as much as $500,000. We have capped out the jackpot prize at $500,000. You could get that money by buying a bingo card for $3. 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Consolation prize for Saturday's game, $7,100. Blackout prize, 1,848 or fewer numbers, $1,500. The consolation prize there, as it always is. Get those cards. Don't miss out. You could have an amazing summer with $500,000 in the bank. You can't win unless you have a card. So go and get one. Bingo license number BI625.
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0: From the National Newsroom of the Canadian Press, I'm John Kennedy. Rescue crews are racing against time in Venezuela. Search and rescue teams and medical teams from across the world are deploying to the country with more than 1,000 rescue personnel working to find people who may be trapped beneath the rubble of buildings that collapsed during a pair of dual earthquakes. ABC's Lauren Glassberg has the report.
1: Rescue workers painstakingly sifting through massive piles of rubble, searching for quake survivors. Now, search and rescue teams arriving from around the world. Multiple teams dispatched from the U.S., the first search and rescue response team arriving with a dozen trained canines, trained for finding people trapped in the rubble. A website for reporting missing loved ones lists more than 50,000 as unaccounted for, with fears the death toll could increase drastically.
0: Prime Minister Mark Carney says he's launching a bid to bring 24 Sussex Drive back to life after years of sitting vacant and uninhabitable. The government will hold a countrywide design competition, with the winning proposal being revealed by Canada Day next year. Carney says private fundraising will be led by Rideau Hall Foundation and is intended to finance most or all of the restoration work. He says the historic residence should once again serve the Prime Minister, even though he has no plans to move in himself. Conservatives say restoring the property should not take precedence, while many Canadians are still struggling with basic affordability and inaccessible housing. Michael J. Fox says being Canadian has always defined him, as the actor was promoted to Companion of the Order of Canada. The Back to the Future star and Parkinson's advocate is being honored for his worldwide leadership in research and advocacy for the disease through his foundation. Soccer great Christine Sinclair is also moving up to Companion. The latest Order of Canada appointments also recognize journalist Stephanie Nolan, infectious disease specialist Carolyn Quake-Thon, and former Montreal Canadiens star Yvonne Cournoyer. Just over a week since U.S. President Donald Trump signed his agreement with Iran, U.S. Central Command says it struck Iranian missile, drone, and radar sites. It came in response to a strike on a ship in the Strait of Hormuz yesterday. ABC's Rachel Scott has the report from Washington.
2: The U.S. military delivering a, quote, powerful response, attacking Iran for what President Trump called a foolish violation of our ceasefire agreement. It's been just over a week since President Trump signed the deal with Iran, Iran promising to reopen the Strait of Hormuz, but then moving quickly to impose new rules. And then there's the larger question of the nuclear talks.
0: Meanwhile, a heat wave is blanketing Europe and has not only been deadly, it's prompted alcohol bans and the cancellation of large events. In Paris, Italian tourist Laura Aliveau had to change her plans.
3: We decided to come here quite early in the morning because the weather in these days is quite hot, so it's not easy during the afternoon to visit in a safe way.
0: The powerful heat has also twisted train tracks in Sweden and even melted road surfaces in Germany. This is the Canadian Press. In sports, Whitehorse-born Gavin McKenna of the Yukon was selected first overall in tonight's NHL entry draft, taken by the Toronto Maple Leafs. The pick was announced in Buffalo by Canadian pop icon and Maple Leafs fan Justin Bieber. Nathan Eovaldi struck out 9 over 7 shutout innings as the visiting Texas Rangers hung on to defeat the Toronto Blue Jays 5-4. Eovaldi scattered 5 hits and walked only 1 in his 92-pitch outing as the Jays suffered their 4th straight defeat. Lionel Messi will not start when defending World Cup champion Argentina plays its group final. Team's coach says Messi will be on the bench at the start of tomorrow night's game against Jordan, but indicated the World Cup career goal-scoring leader could come in as a substitute. Messi turned 39 on Wednesday and has scored all 5 goals for Argentina in the first 2 games of this tournament. From the Canadian Press, I'm John Kennedy.

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0: From the National Newsroom of the Canadian Press, I'm John Kennedy. The U.S. struck Iranian missile, drone, and radar sites after a drone attack on a cargo ship in the Strait of Hormuz. U.S. President Donald Trump says Iran violated the fragile ceasefire reached a week earlier, despite the ongoing talks to try and end the conflict. Iranian officials argued that Iran controls the strait and called its actions ceasefire management, not escalation. The strikes ended about an hour after they began, as tensions remain high over shipping through the crucial waterway. The FIFA World Cup has sparked massive waves of Canadian pride, but it's also giving dual citizens a chance to celebrate their multiple loyalties. Mexican-Canadian Alex Garcia says he was determined to wear two soccer jerseys, green for Mexico and red for Canada, even on a sweltering day like last week when he cheered for both countries at the FIFA Fan Festival in Vancouver.
1: I'm very happy to represent both countries. I feel like a proud Canadian, like a proud Mexican, and I'm overjoyed to live a World Cup in this country and to celebrate my hometown.
0: The World Cup has seen an explosion of Canadian pride in the run-up to Canada Day, with streets and stadiums being filled with flag-waving fans. The head of the Canadian Museum for Human Rights says it's unfortunate that a trustee for the Winnipeg Institute resigned over an exhibit about displaced Palestinians. But Chief Executive Officer Aisha Khan says she stands by the decision to open the exhibit for the public tomorrow. Khan says she heard the criticism and challenges people to view this exhibit with compassion and empathy.
2: We hope that those who have criticized us will come and visit the exhibit. Because I think then we can have some constructive discussion about what it is, what their concerns might be.
0: Museum board member Mark Berlin resigned this week over concerns that the exhibit is one-sided and could fuel anti-Semitism. Paraders waved both Canada and Alberta flags high and tossed candy at the crowds as the annual rodeo parade in the town of Pinoca got underway. Margaret King hauled a float from nearby Lacombe with a giant model grain elevator and an oil pump jack draped with Alberta flags.
3: And even if we have different of opinion, we need to have a place to talk. Not being, upset with each other, that doesn't lead us to anything. So that's why we're here, celebrating, have the kids involved and give them the opportunity to see what is out and about.
0: The Pinoca Stampede is the second largest rodeo festival in the province after the Calgary Stampede. Michael J. Fox says he proudly wears his Order of Canada pin everywhere, seeing it as a symbol of his deep Canadian identity. The actor and Parkinson's advocate is being promoted from officer to companion, one of the Order's highest ranks. Rideau Hall says Fox is being honored for his global advocacy of Parkinson's and honesty about living with the disease since his diagnosis at the age of 29. This is the Canadian Press. In sports, the Toronto Argonauts defeated the Saskatchewan Roughriders 40-34 on Friday, handing the defending Grey Cup champions their first defeat of the young CFL season. Both teams now have 2-1 records following the home game for the Argos at Regina's Mosaic Stadium. Caleb Malhotra didn't understand why his request was going unfulfilled. He simply wanted to play for the same team as his famous father. The Canucks selected Malhotra as the number 3rd pick in the NHL draft to complete a circle the center had hoped to close for a long time, saying it was his biggest joy and relief. Meanwhile, Carlos Mendoza has been fired as the manager of the underperforming New York Mets, replaced by Andy Green. Last place New York was 34-47, halfway through a miserable season, 15 games behind the NL East leading Atlanta, and 9.5 games behind the final NL wildcard berth. From the Canadian Press, I'm John Kennedy.

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0: From the National Newsroom of the Canadian Press, I'm Lisa Laporte. Foreign Affairs Minister Anita Anand is calling the situation in Venezuela horrific and says Canada will look to expand its humanitarian support for the region. As of Friday, the death toll had risen to 920 people, with more than 3,300 others injured after two earthquakes hit the country. Here's ABC's Lauren Glassberg.
1: The coastal city of La Guaira hit hardest, building after building flattened. This woman, who says she has multiple family members trapped under the rubble, begging for more help from the government, saying human strength is not enough. They need heavy equipment to help them with the search.
0: That was ABC's Lauren Glassberg. A fragile ceasefire between the U.S. and Iran is under new strain after American forces struck targets inside Iran on Friday. The military action came one day after a drone attack damaged a cargo ship in the Strait of Hormuz, which U.S. President Donald Trump blamed on Tehran. Prime Minister Mark Carney says he's launching a bid to bring 24 Sussex Drive back to life after years of sitting vacant. The government will hold a countrywide design competition, with the winning proposal to be revealed by Canada Day of next year. A BC Supreme Court jury has found Vitaly Stefanski guilty of second-degree murder in the 2024 death of his former wife, Tatiana. Jurors rejected his testimony that she stabbed herself and accidentally fell down an embankment as he tried to help her. The Crown argued the evidence proved Stefanski fatally stabbed his ex-wife before leaving her body beside a Forest Service road near Lumbee. U.S. House Oversight Committee Chairman James Comer says he's issued two subpoenas to Leon Black after saying the private equity billionaire refused to answer some of the committee's questions about convicted sex offender Jeffrey Epstein.
2: Lawmakers said that Leon Black walked out of the interview after he refused to answer questions about alleged non-disclosure agreements and whether they were tied to Epstein. The committee issued subpoenas to force his testimony next month, and his lawyers called Friday's interview a, quote, planned political stunt. Black has denied wrongdoing and was expected to face questions about at least $158 million that he paid Epstein in the years after his 2008 guilty plea. Peter Harlambous, ABC News.
0: And the CN Tower has marked its 50th anniversary, inviting locals and visitors to commemorate the landmark that has defined Toronto's skyline for a half century. Rekia Karimi says the base of the tower was filled with festivities on Friday.
3: We have done tattoos, we had some yummy cupcakes, and we're having a great time.
0: This is the Canadian Press. In sports, Whitehorse-born Gavin McKenna is the newest member of the Toronto Maple Leafs. The 18-year-old winger was selected by the team as the first pick in the 2026 NHL draft.
4: My dream come true to hug my family and walk up on the stage, see Justin Bieber. This isn't what I imagined when I was a young kid, so it's so much better, and the fact that it's here, it's been special.
0: Canadian pop star Justin Bieber made the announcement for the Leafs. The Toronto Argonauts beat the Saskatchewan Roughriders 40-34 on Friday, handing the defending Grey Cup champions their first loss

of the young CFL season. The Texas Rangers edged the Toronto Blue Jays 5-4 in Major League Baseball action on Friday. And in World Cup action, France beat Norway 4-1, while Lionel Messi will not start when defending champion Argentina plays its group finale on Saturday against Jordan. From the Canadian Press, I'm Lisa Laporte.

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Yeah, Red Rider, this is the Cottonmouth and the Psycho Billy Cadillac. 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Haul. This is the Cottonmouth and Negatory on the cost of this machine there, Red Rider. 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

0: Room of the Canadian Press. I'm Lisa Laporte. Foreign Affairs Minister Anita Anand says Canada has no current plans to open embassies in either Iran or Venezuela. She took questions from reporters in Ottawa on Friday.
1: The interlocutor between Iran, because we don't have diplomatic relations, has been Italy, and we've relied on Italy ensuring that our work for Canadians within that country gets done.
0: Her comments come after a group called the Iranian Justice Collective said it had heard from an undisclosed source that the federal government intends to reestablish diplomatic relations and reopen its embassy in Tehran. Meantime, Anand is calling the situation in Venezuela horrific after Wednesday's back-to-back earthquakes and says Canada will look to expand its humanitarian support for the region. Quebec provincial police say one of Canada's most wanted fugitives has been arrested in Spain.
2: 36-year-old Al Boinvin has been on the run since February 15, 2023, and is wanted on Canada-wide warrants for crimes including gangsterism, aggravated assault, kidnapping, forcible confinement, and weapons trafficking. Police say he is a close associate of Dave Pic Turmel, the alleged leader of the Blood Family Mafia, who was arrested in Italy in March 2025 and is awaiting extradition. Blood Family Mafia has allegedly been in a bloody turf war in Quebec against biker gangs. Now, according to the BOLO program, Boinvin is Canada's second most wanted fugitive. Before Turmel was caught, he was listed as the number one sought-after criminal in Canada. David Augustine, The Canadian Press.
0: Prime Minister Mark Carney says he's launching a bid to bring 24 Sussex Drive back to life after years of it sitting vacant. The government will hold a countrywide design competition with the winning proposal to be revealed by Canada Day of next year. Carney says private fundraising will be led by the Rideau Hall Foundation and is intended to finance most or all of the restoration work. The U.S. launched strikes on Iranian military sites Friday after blaming Tehran for a drone attack on a cargo ship in the Strait of Hormuz. U.S. President Donald Trump called the attack a violation of the ceasefire, while Iran insisted it was enforcing its control over the waterway. And the CN Tower has marked its 50th anniversary, inviting locals and visitors to commemorate the landmark that has defined Toronto's skyline for a half century. Nita Azang says the landmark is amazing.
3: I moved to Canada 3 years ago.
4: Okay.
3: Today is the first day that I visit the CN Tower. It's so great, amazing. And happy 50th anniversary of CN Tower.
0: At 553 meters, the CN Tower held the distinction of being the world's tallest freestanding structure for 33 years. This is the Canadian Press. In sports, Whitehorse-born Gavin McKenna is the newest member of the Toronto Maple Leafs. The team selected the 18-year-old winger with the first pick in the 2026 NHL draft in front of a cheering contingent of traveling fans.
5: It feels good. I love those fans already, and it's one of the most passionate fan bases out there. So I'm looking forward to getting started, and I can't wait to see what the future holds.
0: Meantime, the Vancouver Canucks took Caleb Malhotra third overall, the Calgary Flames picked Carson Carroll sixth, and the Winnipeg Jets took Viggo Bjork eighth overall. The draft resumes Saturday with rounds 2 through 7. The Toronto Argonauts beat the Saskatchewan Roughriders 40-34 in CFL action on Friday. The Toronto Blue Jays lost to the Texas Rangers 5-4 in Major League Baseball action. And Belgium overcame a slow start at the World Cup to advance to the knockout round with a 5-1 win over New Zealand. From the Canadian Press, I'm Lisa Laporte.

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0: From the National Newsroom of the Canadian Press, I'm Lisa Laporte. A crucial window for rescuing survivors in Venezuela is narrowing in the aftermath of Wednesday's deadly earthquakes. Authorities announced Friday night they would block access to the epicenter of the destruction in La Guaira as chaos and traffic started to hamper search efforts. Andrea Brito tells ABC Miami WSVN her relatives were trapped in a collapsed building.
1: I'm seeing videos of people that have been missing for 36 hours and they are still alive. So we still have hope.
0: The death toll from the 7.2 and 7.5 magnitude back-to-back quakes on Wednesday has climbed to at least 920 people, with more than 51,000 others missing. Foreign Affairs Minister Anita Anand is calling the situation there horrific and says Canada will look to expand its humanitarian support for the region. Meantime, Anand says Canada relies on Italy to connect with Canadians in Iran, but admits using an intermediary isn't the most efficient way of dealing with consular issues. A group called the Iranian Justice Collective says it heard from an undisclosed source that the federal government intends to reestablish diplomatic relations and reopen its embassy in Tehran. Anand gave an update on that situation on Friday.
2: We do not have plans to open an embassy in Iran or Venezuela at the current time. We do want to always support Canadians in either of those jurisdictions or anywhere else in the world.
0: On Thursday, Prime Minister Mark Carney said having no diplomats on the ground in Caracas makes it difficult for Ottawa to offer help to Canadians who might be affected by the massive earthquakes in Venezuela. The U.S. struck Iran Friday in response to a drone strike on a cargo ship in the Strait of Hormuz on Thursday. A Regina mosque is pressing pause on broadcasting the Muslim call to prayer after severe backlash from the public. The weekly announcement started last week after city bylaws were met, but organizers say online criticism and threats quickly followed. Police say any threats against places of worship will be taken seriously. And the CN Tower has marked its 50th anniversary, inviting locals and visitors in Toronto to commemorate the landmark that has defined the city skyline for half a century. Cooper Gates says the tower surpassed his expectations.
3: It's pretty cool. I don't know what to expect. I thought it'd be smaller than this. It's like bigger in person.
0: The base of the CN Tower was full of festivities and had art, a cappella performances, and free cupcakes on Friday. This is the Canadian Press. In sports, Whitehorse-born Gavin McKenna is the newest member of the Toronto Maple Leafs. The team selected the 18-year-old winger with the first pick in the 2026 NHL draft. McKenna was asked about playing under the spotlight in an intense media market.
4: Pressure is a privilege, so when you go to a fan base like that and you do well, it's the best spot to be. I mean, you said it's the biggest market out there, so I'm confident in myself and I want to do good, so hopefully the fan base falls in love with me and it's a good time.
0: The Leafs finished 28th in the overall standings last season. The Toronto Argonauts beat the Saskatchewan Roughriders 40-34 Friday in CFL action. The Texas Rangers edged the Toronto Blue Jays 5-4 in the major leagues. And in World Cup action, Belgium beat New Zealand 5-1 in Vancouver to win Group G outright.

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0: From the National Newsroom of the Canadian Press, I'm Lisa Laporte. Foreign Affairs Minister Anita Anand says the situation in Venezuela following two catastrophic earthquakes is horrific. Officials said Friday the death toll had risen to at least 920 people, with more than 3,300 others injured. Anand says this is a crisis.
1: And our responsibility in terms of the government of Canada committed to humanitarianism, but also in terms of being a solid international partner, is to see and utilize every means to support those who are suffering, those families who have lost their lives.
0: Canada announced it's providing $5 million in humanitarian aid to support emergency relief efforts in Venezuela. Anand says Canada is looking to do more on that front. U.S. Vice President J.

0: Vant says Iran should just pick up the phone if there are disagreements about the ceasefire agreement, while noting violence will be met with violence. This after the U.S. struck Iran Friday in response to a drone attack on a cargo ship in the Strait of Hormuz on Thursday. U.S. House Oversight Committee Chairman James Comer says he issued two subpoenas to Leon Black after saying the private equity billionaire refused to answer some of the committee's questions Friday about convicted sex offender Jeffrey Epstein.
1: Lawmakers said that Leon Black walked out of the interview after he refused to answer questions about alleged non-disclosure agreements and whether they were tied to Epstein. The committee issued subpoenas to force his testimony next month, and his lawyers called Friday's interview a, quote, planned political stunt. Black has denied wrongdoing and was expected to face questions about at least $158 million that he paid Epstein in the years after his 2008 guilty plea. Peter Harlambous, ABC News.
0: Locals and visitors commemorated the 50th anniversary of the CN Tower on Friday. It was built by the Canadian National Railway in Toronto to solve a practical problem back in the 1960s when newly constructed skyscrapers were blocking radio and TV signals across the city. And a happy ending in the case of a missing giraffe in Texas.
2: Gracie the giraffe has been found safe and healthy, Texas authorities now say. Cedar Hollow Ranch had been searching for the animal since Monday, with her owner even offering a $5,000 reward for information that led to her safe return. But the manager of the ranch, Vic Jones, was able to locate Gracie by helicopter about 4 miles south of the ranch in Texas Hill Country. Gracie is a reticulated giraffe known for its rectangular spots and is estimated to be about 4 years old. Mike Dubusky, ABC News.
0: This is the Canadian Press. In sports, Whitehorse-born Gavin McKenna is the newest member of the Toronto Maple Leafs. The 18-year-old winger was selected by the team as the first pick in the 2026 NHL draft.
3: My dream come true to hug my family and walk up on the stage, see Justin Bieber. This isn't what I imagined when I was a young kid, so it's so much better, and the fact that it's here, it's been special.
0: Canadian pop star Justin Bieber made the announcement for the Leafs in Buffalo. The Toronto Argonauts beat the Saskatchewan Roughriders 40-34 in CFL action on Friday, handing the defending Grey Cup champions their first defeat of the season. The Texas Rangers edged the Toronto Blue Jays 5-4 in Major League Baseball action. And Belgium overcame a slow start at the World Cup to advance to the knockout round with a 5-1 win over New Zealand in Vancouver on Friday night. From the Canadian Press, I'm Lisa Laporte.

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0: From the National Newsroom of the Canadian Press, I'm Lisa Laporte. Foreign Affairs Minister Anita Anand says Canada will look to expand its humanitarian support for Venezuela following this week's rare double earthquakes that have killed at least 920 people. Local officials say more than 3,300 others have been injured, while an estimated 51,000 people remain missing. Anand reiterated Friday that Canada is providing $5 million in humanitarian aid to support emergency relief efforts.
1: The situation in Venezuela is absolutely horrific. And in addition to supporting Canadians, we want to support the Venezuelan people.
0: Anand also says the federal government is working with its mission in Colombia to help the roughly 800 Canadians registered in the area. A Nanaimo, BC homeowner says his family is being harassed by teens taking part in a social media challenge that involves aggressively kicking the doors of strangers' homes. Marty Peters says teenagers have been targeting his home since last August, with more frequent and aggressive incidents in recent months. Peters says some neighbors are taking measures into their own hands.
2: I can say with a great deal of certainty, any of the neighbors that know my situation are keeping stuff at the front door. So if somebody's kid comes home with a dent in their head or a black eye, you know, that's it's potential that these kids are going to get injured in the process being idiots.
0: Police say there have been at least 10 reported instances of door kicking, with most of the suspects believed to attend a local high school. A California appeals court has upheld a 2022 rape and sexual assault conviction against Harvey Weinstein. The decision came one day after prosecutors in New York dropped their case against Weinstein after the accuser in the case said she couldn't bear to testify again at a fourth trial. Heavy rain is being reported in western Japan as two tropical storms approach the country. The Japan Meteorological Agency says both were expected to reach the Tokyo region Saturday while dumping heavy rain. And the CN Tower marked its 50th anniversary on Friday, with locals and visitors invited to commemorate the landmark that has defined Toronto's skyline for a half a century. Jo Lalonde has lived in Toronto for many years and says she goes to the top of the tower about once a year.
3: Everyone here is so lovely. It's just such a reminder of how wonderful people are. Everyone just is so positive about the art, and it's always a great experience here.
0: The CN Tower officially opened to the public on June 26, 1976. This is the Canadian Press. In sports, Whitehorse-born Gavin McKenna is the newest member of the Toronto Maple Leafs. The team selected the 18-year-old winger with the first pick in the 2026 NHL draft in front of a cheering contingent of traveling fans.
4: It feels good. I love those fans already, and it's one of the most passionate fan bases out there, so I'm looking forward to getting started, and I can't wait to see what the future holds.
0: Meantime, the Vancouver Canucks took Caleb Malhotra third overall. The Calgary Flames picked Carson Carroll sixth overall. And the Winnipeg Jets took Viggo Bjork eighth overall. The Toronto Argonauts defeated the Saskatchewan Roughriders 40-34 in CFL action Friday. The Texas Rangers edged the Toronto Blue Jays 5-4 in the major leagues. And Belgium overcame a slow start at the World Cup to advance to the knockout round with a 5-4.

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to understand you were only human. And we all make mistakes every day.

0: From the National Newsroom of the Canadian Press, I'm Lisa Laporte. Foreign Affairs Minister Anita Anand is calling the situation in Venezuela following two catastrophic earthquakes horrific. The rare double earthquake struck northern Venezuela 39 seconds apart on Wednesday. Officials said Friday the death toll had risen to at least 920 people, with more than 3,300 others injured. Anand says Canada is providing $5 million for emergency relief efforts.
1: But we are looking to do more in terms of humanitarian aid. And we are working out of our mission in Bogota. I've been in touch with my UK counterpart, Secretary Yvette Cooper, to see if there's an opportunity for us to work together in Venezuela.
0: More than 51,000 people are believed to be missing in Venezuela following the earthquakes. Bahrain is accusing Iran of launching a new drone attack against the island nation. This comes after the U.S. military launched overnight strikes against Iran over an attack on a ship in the Strait of Hormuz. A social media trend involving aggressively kicking the doors of strangers' homes has police across Canada warning of its potentially dangerous consequences. Nanaimo RCMP are the latest police detachment to caution residents about the door kick challenge. It has participants filming themselves kicking doors late at night to get a reaction out of homeowners. Reserve Constable Gary O'Brien says Nanaimo police have been dealing with it since early 2025.
2: And we have at least 10 documented cases where kids are showing up, kicking the doors late at night, scaring the bejibbins of the people inside, doing damage to the doors, then taking off. And in one or two cases, the kids have actually been chased.
0: Police say the trend could turn dangerous with the potential for injuries as well as criminal charges. Locals and visitors commemorated the 50th anniversary of the CN Tower in Toronto on Friday. It was built by the Canadian National Railway to solve a practical problem back in the 1960s when newly constructed skyscrapers were blocking radio and TV signals across the city.

0: A happy ending in the case of a missing giraffe in Texas.
1: Gracie the giraffe has been found safe and healthy, Texas authorities now say. Cedar Hollow Ranch had been searching for the animal since Monday, with her owner even offering a $5,000 reward for information that led to her safe return. But the manager of the ranch, Vic Jones, was able to locate Gracie by helicopter about 4 miles south of the ranch in Texas Hill Country. Gracie is a reticulated giraffe known for its rectangular spots and is estimated to be about 4 years old. Mike Dubusky, ABC News.
0: This is the Canadian Press. In sports, Whitehorse-born Gavin McKenna is the newest member of the Toronto Maple Leafs. The team selected the 18-year-old winger with the first pick in the 2026 NHL draft in Buffalo Friday. McKenna was asked about playing under the spotlight in an intense media market.
2: Pressure is a privilege, so when you go to a fan base like that and you do well, it's the best spot to be. I mean, you said it's the biggest market out there, so I'm confident in myself and I want to do good, so hopefully the fan base falls in love with me and it's a good time.
0: The Maple Leafs finished 28th in the overall standings last season. The Toronto Argonauts beat the Saskatchewan Roughriders 40-34 in CFL action. The Texas Rangers edged the Toronto Blue Jays 5-4 in the major leagues. And Belgium overcame a slow start at the World Cup to advance to the knockout round with a 5-1 win over New Zealand in Vancouver. From the Canadian Press, I'm Lisa Laporte.

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0: are celebrating National Indigenous History Month and National Indigenous Peoples Day by honoring the strength, culture, and enduring contributions of First Nations, Inuit, and Métis communities across Turtle Island. CN wishes all Indigenous peoples a meaningful month of June and a vibrant celebration on June 21st.
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0: From the National Newsroom of the Canadian Press, I'm Don Mitchell. Authorities say the situation in Venezuela has grown more desperate as people continue to dig through the rubble of collapsed homes and apartment buildings. The country is entering its third day after the devastating 1-2 punch of 7.2 and 7.5 magnitude earthquakes, and aid agencies say time is running out on a 48 to 72-hour window for finding survivors. U.S. assistance from Venezuela has begun. ABC's Michelle Franson has more on that.
1: The U.S. government launching three urban search and rescue teams, including one from Fairfax, Virginia, to join the mission. The British military sending 250 firefighters and six dogs trained to find survivors. Aid agencies consider the first 48 to 72 hours critical for rescuing people alive, although that increases if they have access to food and water. Michelle Franzen, ABC News, New York.
0: Authorities also announced last night that they were blocking access to the state of La Guaira, the epicenter of the destruction. Meanwhile, Foreign Affairs Minister Anita Anand revealed yesterday that Canada will provide support to Venezuela in humanitarian assistance.
2: Canada announced an initial $5 million in urgent humanitarian assistance to support life-saving relief efforts, including food, water, health services, and emergency support for those most affected.
0: Authorities say Wednesday night, 7.2 and 7.5 magnitude quakes were among the strongest to strike the South American country in more than a century. Closer to home, a social media trend that involves aggressively kicking the doors of strangers' homes has police across Canada warning about its potentially dangerous consequences.
3: A social media trend that involves aggressively kicking the doors of strangers' homes has police across Canada warning about its potentially dangerous consequences. Mounties in Nanaimo, BC, are the latest to warn about the door kick challenge, in which people film themselves kicking people's doors before running away. RCMP say the suspects are believed to be teens from a nearby high school who have caused thousands of dollars in damage and terrified residents in the process by pounding on their doors late at night, all for social media glory. Doorbell pranks have turned violent in the past, including an 11-year-old boy being fatally shot in the U.S. and a Quebec woman being sentenced to prison for throwing scalding water on a boy at her front door. Lisa Laporte, The Canadian Press.
0: And finally, the parent company of Neiman Marcus, Saks Fifth Avenue, and Bergdorf Goodman has officially emerged from Chapter 11 bankruptcy with a new name. Saks Global said yesterday the new entity will be called Exemplar Luxury Group, with fewer stores, less debt, and more focused strategy to better pamper the wealthy. This is The Canadian Press. In sports, the NHL draft resumes today in Buffalo with rounds 2-7. Last night, Whitehorse-born winger Gavin McKenna was selected first overall by the Toronto Maple Leafs. The pick was announced by Canadian pop icon and Maple Leafs fan Justin Bieber. Meanwhile, the Vancouver Canucks took Caleb Malhotra third overall, while the Calgary Flames selected Carson Carroll sixth overall, and the Winnipeg Jets took Viggo Bjork eighth overall. In Major League Baseball, the Toronto Blue Jays will be aiming to halt a four-game losing streak today when they send right-hander Dylan

0: Giants east to the hill to face the visiting Texas Rangers in the third set of a four-game series. The Rangers, winners of the first two games at Rogers Center, counter with right-hander Cal Quantrill. And the BC Lions will be aiming to win their first game of the young CFL season when they host the winless Calgary Stampeders in Kelowna, BC tonight. From the Canadian Press, I'm Don Mitchell.
1: Hello, everyone. This is your Action News reporter with all the news that is news across the nation on the scene at the supermarket. There seems to have been some disturbance here. Pardon me, sir. Did you see what happened?
2: Yeah, I did. I was standing over here by the tomatoes, and here he come, running through the pole beans, through the fruits and vegetables, naked as a jaybird. And I hollered over to Ethel. I said, "Don't look, Ethel." And it's too late. She'd already been incensed.

0: station. Pardon me, sir, did you see what happened?
1: Yeah, Dave. I was just in here getting my cars checked, and he just appeared out of the traffic. Come streaking around the grease right there. Didn't have nothing on but a smile. I looked in there, and Ethel was getting her cold drink. I hollered, "Don't look, Ethel!" And it's too late. She'd already been mooned. Flashed her right there in front of the shop or so.
2: He ain't crude.
1: Boogity, boogity.
2: He ain't crude.

0: reporter in the booth at the gym covering the disturbance at the basketball playoff. Pardon me, sir. Did you see what happened?
1: Yeah, Dave. Hey, Tom, I was just going down there to get Ethel a snow cone. Here he come, right out of the cheap seats. Dribbling. Right down the middle of the court. Didn't have on nothing but his heels. Made a hook shot and got out through the concession stand. I hollered up at Ethel. I said, "Don't look, Ethel!" It was too late. She'd already got a free shot. Grandstand. Right there in front of the home page.
0: Is that you, Ethel?
2: He's just as proud as he can be.
0: What do you think you're doing?
2: Listen to me. He gonna give us
0: you
2: a key.
0: You get your cones on.
2: Well, yes, they call him the street.
0: Ethel, where you go?
2: He likes to show off his disease.
0: Ethel, you shame that pussy.
2: If there's an audience to be found, he'll be streaking it round, inviting public to tea.
0: Say it isn't so, Ethel.
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0: From the National Newsroom of the Canadian Press, I'm Don Mitchell. Authorities have restricted access to Liguara State, which was the epicenter of two devastating earthquakes in Venezuela on Wednesday. As Venezuela enters its third day after the deadly twin quakes, at least 920 people are now reported dead, with more than 51,000 missing. Officials say they are blocking access to the region to limit traffic chaos as a crucial window for rescuing survivors is beginning to narrow. Meanwhile, Canada is looking to expand its humanitarian support for Venezuela. On Thursday, Ottawa said it would provide $5 million in humanitarian aid to support emergency relief efforts in Venezuela. Yesterday, Foreign Affairs Minister Anita Anand said the government is working on helping Canadians registered in the area.
1: We are also working closely with our embassy in Colombia to ensure that humanitarian support is distributed and that Canadians are supported.
0: She added that the government is also in touch with the United Kingdom to look at working together on a humanitarian response. Over to the Middle East, Iran is being accused of launching a drone assault targeting Bahrain while a ship in the Strait of Hormuz separately came under attack today. It comes as the U.S. launched airstrikes in response to an Iranian drone attack. ABC's Selena Wang has more.
2: The U.S. attacked Iran with strikes on missile and drone storage locations. The U.S. military says this was in retaliation to Iran firing on a cargo ship trying to cross the Strait of Hormuz just 24 hours earlier. President Trump called that attack a foolish violation of our ceasefire agreement. He claims Iran shot at least four attack drones at ships in the strait, with one of them hitting the upper deck of a large cargo ship and the U.S. knocking the other three down.
0: The attacks come as a multinational maritime body overseen by the U.S. Navy says it's expanding a route near Oman in the strait to allow for inbound and outbound traffic. Foreign Affairs Minister Anita Anand says Canada is not considering opening an embassy in Iran or Venezuela. Anand said at an unrelated press conference yesterday that Canada relies on Italy to connect with Iran, but admits using an intermediary isn't the most effective way of dealing with consular issues. Prime Minister Mark Carney admitted Thursday that Canada is at a disadvantage when it responds to crises in countries like Iran, where it lacks a diplomatic presence. And finally, the head of the Canadian Museum for Human Rights says it's unfortunate a trustee for the Winnipeg Institute resigned over an exhibit about displaced Palestinians. However, Chief Executive Officer Aisha Khan says she stands by the decision to open it to the public this weekend. Khan says she has heard the criticism and challenges people have to view the exhibit with compassion and empathy.
3: We hope that those who criticize us will come and visit the exhibit. Because I think then we can have some constructive discussion about what it is and what their concerns might be.
0: Museum board member Mark Berlin resigned this week over concerns the exhibit is one-sided and could fuel anti-Semitism. This is the Canadian Press. In sports, the NHL draft resumes today in Buffalo with rounds 2-7. Last night, Whitehorse-born winger Gavin McKenna was selected first overall by the Toronto Maple Leafs. The pick was announced by Canadian pop icon and Maple Leafs fan Justin Bieber. Meanwhile, the Vancouver Canucks took Caleb Malhotra third overall, while the Calgary Flames selected Carson Carroll sixth overall, and the Winnipeg Jets took Viggo Bjork eighth overall. In Major League Baseball, the Toronto Blue Jays will be aiming to halt a four-game losing streak today when they send right-hander Dylan Cease to the hill to face the visiting Texas Rangers in the third set of a four-game series. The Rangers, winners of the first two games at Rogers Centre, counter with right-hander Cal Quantrill. And the BC Lions will be aiming to win their first game of the young CFL season when they host the winless Calgary Stampeders in Kelowna, BC tonight. From the Canadian Press, I'm Don Mitchell.

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10: Well, hello, Manitoba, and a very pleasant good morning to you, and welcome to the NCIFM Saturday morning Mini Loony Pot and Blackout Bingo. Special good morning and welcome to all of the listeners on our cousin station, ZB1047, in the Winnipeg area. I'm Garth Hilderman. I'm your bingo caller for this morning's games. We shall start today by playing for the Mini Loony Pot. Then we carry on to the Full House or Blackout game. During the Mini Loony Pot Bingo, though, we are playing for the solid diamond portion of your card. And that solid diamond portion is the one middle B, the three middle I's, all of the N's, the three middle G's, and the one middle O. Five numbers have been drawn out prior to the start of this morning's game. If you want to win the Loony Pot, you're going to have to complete your solid diamond pattern with the last number that you need, being one of those five Loony numbers that will be announced shortly. If you complete your solid diamond pattern without winning on a Mini Loony number, well, then you will be awarded the consolation prize. The Mini Loony Pot game is then closed, and the accumulated Loony Pot will be carried over to the next bingo event, which is next Saturday. The second game, our blackout game, that one is not eligible for the Mini Loony Pot prize. Just as a reminder, you will want to check the date on your bingo cards. This week's date is June 27 in the year 2026. That's going to be stamped right on there. Also, color of your card should be blue. For right now, though, grab yourself a pen, a pencil, or whatever it is that you use to write down what the Mini Loony numbers are, because here is what they are. Under the B, 3. Or in the I column, it's 23. For the N's, 31. We then have G52 and O65. So again, Mini Loony numbers for today. B3, number 3, all by itself. I23, that's 23. N31 is 31. G52, 52. And then 065 is 65. Just as a reminder, when one of those lucky Loony numbers is called out, you will hear the call of our lucky loon. His name's Ernie. And of course, he sounds like this. And remember, if you want to win on that Mini Loony Pot jackpot, you're going to have to complete your solid diamond pattern on one of those five Mini Loony numbers that were just announced. You also have to bingo in fewer numbers than anybody else. Right now, time to congratulate the winners from last week's bingo games. The consolation prize from that June 20, 2026 Mini Loony Pot game, $7,000. Going out to Clarissa Gamblin out of Brandon. She wins that $7,000. Congrats there. And congratulations as well to the winners from our blackout game. We had a consolation prize there of $1,500 go out, split between a couple of people, Arnold Bignell and Grace Jonathan. Arnold from Thompson, Grace from Woboden. They each win $750. Congratulations to all of our bingo winners. Thank you, everybody in NCI country, for playing along. This week, the Mini Loony Pot is $500,000, and there's a consolation prize of $7,100. $1 from each and every card that we sell is added to our jackpot, which can grow up to a maximum of $500,000. Once the jackpot reaches the $500,000 mark, then $1 from each and every card sold gets added to the next jackpot prize today. That is sitting at $39,900. Number to call if you have a bingo to report, 204-224-2273. It is your responsibility as a bingo player to advise NCIFM that you have a bingo, and you must do so no later than 12 o'clock noon on Monday, June 29. Once again, 12 noon, Monday, June 29, to call in to claim that bingo. NCI Development Corporation cannot and will not accept any reports of a winning card unless reported before 12 noon on Monday, June 29. Once again, number to call to report a bingo, 204-224-2273. In the unlikely event of both radio transmission and telephone problems prior to the start of the game, purchase price of bingo cards will be refunded. If radio transmission problems occur during the bingo broadcast, players can call for a recap of the numbers in the order in which they were called. We have a toll-free recap hotline for that, 1-866-677-0808.

0: Thompson, 204-677-0808. Our telephone recap is available shortly after 11 o'clock this morning. We also have a recap on the internet, ncifm.com/bingo. Our bingo license number here on NCI is BI625, and we'll be right back to fire up that bingo machine and get started with the NCIFM Mini Loony Pot and Blackout Bingo. That's coming up after these.
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0: All right, welcome back to the NCIFM Mini Loony Pot and Blackout Bingo. Just as a reminder, before we get started, make sure you dab all of the numbers that are called, even if they aren't in your diamond pattern, because we use the same set of numbers for the Blackout Bingo. Also, remember, prizes are awarded based upon whomever completes the pattern of the fewest numbers called. Get that bingo machine going. There it is. Here we go. Starting up the bingo show with I-23. I-23. I-23, 23, a lucky loony number. First one out of the machine. Nobody's winning $500,000 on that one, I guess. I-23 opened the bingo. Then, N-38-38. After that, back to the eyes.

21, I-21, 2-1, I-21, 2-1. So, opened up the bingo with I-23. We just had I-21. And 38 in the middle. Those are your first few numbers. Let's move along. Over to the G's. With 48. 4-8. G-48. 4-8. 4-8. Sticking the G's. 51. G-51. 5-1. G-51. 5-1. First full weekend of summer. Temperature-wise, kind of feeling it. Here's 074. 074. But across much of the south of the province, well, even a lot of the north, Churchill looks like it might dodge it a little bit, but pretty much everywhere expecting a lot of rain in the next few days. I-24. I-24, 2-4. Churchill, you might have rain today and tomorrow, but then sunny through the coming week. Pretty much everywhere else, though. You're going to be into July before you really see the sun again. I-27. 2-7, I-27, I-27, 2-7. There's probably going to be some Canada Day fireworks that get rained out. I-22. And then back to the O's. 71. 071. Cloudy chance of rain throughout Winnipeg, right through till Monday night, maybe even Tuesday morning. Might get some fireworks in if you're in the capital region. Wednesday's looking not so bad that way. Same with the Brandon area. I-16, 1-6, Dauphin. For Country Fest. Well, you probably won't get sunstroke. Chance of thunder showers today and tomorrow as things continue and wrap up. N-43 is your next number. N-43. Jelly Roll performing later today. Here's B-14. 1-4. B-14. 1-4. B-14. And then N-45. Tomorrow, Nate Smith wraps up the main stage at Country Fest. I-20. 2-0. I-20. 15th number on the morning. I-20. So many of them have been I's. I-20, that most recent of them. You need the three middle I's, and probably a fair number of you have that by now. Here's B-9. Number 9, B-9. B-9. Number 9, B-9. Some of you may have completed the I column at this point. There's no prize for that. You need the diamond. But if you completed a line,

You get a thumbs up from me. G56. 5-6. G56. 5-6. G56. 5-6. And then, oh, well, this is interesting. N31. We just had a G, which was the third G. Somebody could have put together the three middle Gs. We just had that N31 lucky loony number. That could have completed the N column for somebody. That could have been a bingo right there. That would be a $500,000 bingo. Nobody could have bingoed any earlier than that. Did somebody bingo on that number? Well, that's fairly unlikely. But who knows, really? 204-224-2273 if you do have a bingo to call in. Here's I-30. 30, I-30. 30. One middle B, three middle I's. All the N's, three middle G's, one middle O. At any point now, that could be in play. B10. 10, B10. B10. $500,000. Is it going to somebody? We'll find out Monday. 063. 63. And I mean, there's still a few lucky loony numbers in there, right? Maybe somebody didn't bingo on N31, but there could still be another one that pops up that somebody does bingo on. Here's B1. Number 1, B1. B1. B1. Number 1, B1. And then G55. 5-5. G55. G55. 5-5. Maybe you would prefer an O? Well, here's 66. O 66. 6-6. O 66. 6-6. We are into July next time we're playing bingo. I-29. 29, I-29. 29, I-29. You should know that if you typically head out to get your bingo cards for the coming week, be it today or tomorrow or early Monday, they might be, but aren't necessarily, at your favorite bingo card retailer. N32, 32. Certainly by Tuesday morning, though. And then Monday is the holiday. A lot of places will be open. 070, 70, 70, 70, 70, 70, 70. Maybe N39. And, well, here we go again. B3. Number 3. That's a lucky loony number. B3, was that hanging empty at the left-hand edge of your card? Is that the one that you needed? Well, time will tell, right? That's why we give you till noon on Monday. 075. 75. 075. 30th number on the morning is

075. Winnipeg Gold Eyes, assuming the rain holds off, of course, in action today, hosting Fargo. Beat them last night. Trying to pick up a series victory with a win today or tomorrow. Ideally a sweep. Here's 069. 69-069-069. Winnipeg Blue Bombers, their suffering is over for the week. Wasn't a good one for the offense. Here's N44. N44-44. Winnipeg Sea Bears, meanwhile. Tilt with the Vancouver Bandits. That's out on the coast. 072. And tomorrow, Team Canada playing at the World Cup. N35. The Canadians shall face South Africa, who, like Canada, is through to the playoff rounds at the World Cup for the very first time ever. G53 53 G53 53 53. 204-224-2273. If you have a bingo to tell us about. One middle B, three middle I's, all the N's, three middle G's, one middle O. And just looking at what we've drawn out so far, you might have even completed a blackout by now. $500,000 is the big prize if you bingo on a lucky loony number. Otherwise, the consolation prize today, $7,100. $1,800 and 48 or fewer numbers for the blackout prize, which we are well under at this point. Time will tell how close we get. Like I say, you could have completed the blackout now. Not impossible. Sea Bears and Bandits, like I say, both 8-4 on the season, so that should be a pretty good game. The soccer tomorrow, Canada, a generally better record than South Africa, but South Africa coming in on the heels of a win. They beat South Korea. Canada, meanwhile, lost to Switzerland. So we'll see what happens. It's the only World Cup game going tomorrow. They're wrapping up the group stage play today with 6 games. They play the games like there's 4 teams in a group, and they have the final 2 games at the same time as each other. And that doesn't make for a great TV viewing experience, but it does cut down on the collusion, which was a problem back in the day at the World Cup. Sometimes teams would find themselves in a position where it was to the best of their advantage to neither win nor lose, so they would just kind of kick the ball around aimlessly for an hour and a half. And for as corrupt as FIFA has been, they did crack down on that. They were like, you know, that's not really sporting. So England, they're one of the big names playing today. Portugal, Argentina. And somebody's called in a valid bingo. So let's turn down that bingo machine for a little while. And let's check the numbers that we have called out thus far. Make sure you have them all dabbed. Let's do that recap. Under the B. 1, 3, 9, 10, and 14. For the I's, 16, 20. 21, 22,
23.

0: 24, 27, 29, and 30. For the ends, 31, 32, 35, 38, 39, 43, 44, 45. The G's, we have 48, 51, 53, 55, and 56. And then the O's, 63, 66, 69, 70, 71, 72, 74, and 75. So there you go. Those are all of the numbers that have been called out thus far, but there will be more coming up after these.
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3: 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It is your best bet. We're now moving on to the blackout game, where we use the same set of numbers from the Mini Looney Pot game, and we just add on to those. Remember, the winning bingo will occur on the basis of whomever completes the pattern and the fewest numbers called. Blackout jackpot for this week, $1,800 and 48 or fewer numbers. We've drawn out 35 numbers at this point, so there's lots of room. If, however, we need more than that, well, then you cross over into the consolation prize territory with a prize of $1,500. Number to call to report a bingo, 204-224-2273. Once again, 204-224-2273 as we get the bingo machine back up and running. And we get right back to the dabbing with I-19. I-19. I-19, how we got back to the bingo. We stay in the I's with 26. 26-26. I-26. And from there, B-12. B-12. 1-2, B-12. B-12. 12. Blackout, what we're looking for again, just remember. B5. B5, number 5. B5. Some encouraging news if you are concerned that robots might be coming for our jobs. At least one robot police officer has failed miserably. G52 52 G52 52 G52 52. Dublin, not Ireland, but Ohio, had a RoboCop that they were trying out. Very low stakes. All it was going to do was monitor a public parking garage. Here's 061. 061 061 61 061. The pilot project failed. It basically did nothing. G58 58 G58 58 58.

G58, and then O64. No arrests, no cases, no tickets. The robot did nothing. I-18. 1-8. I-18. 1-8. I-18. The cost of doing nothing? $128,000. B-13. 45th number is B-13. 1-3, B-13. 3 to go before the cutoff for that blackout prize. N-42. Now, the city does say that they plan to get some money back from the company that made the robot. About half. G57. 5-7. G57. 5-7. G57. 5-7. I suppose there's always the chance that things didn't happen because the robot was rolling along. N36. 3-6. N36. 3-6. That's your 48th number, by the way. That's the cutoff for the blackout prize. 204-224-2273. If you have completed that blackout, either now or at some point in the future, that's the number you need to call. Consolation territory, we enter it with B11. 1-1. B11. B11. 1-1. And then after that, N34. N34, 3-4. N34. 204, 224, 2273. Looking for the blackout. G49. 49, G49, 49, G49, 49.

B2. B2. Number two, B2. B2. We are probably going to play for that $500,000 again next weekend. We'll find out for sure on Monday. I-25. 25 I-25. 25 I-25. Looking pretty likely that the Blackout jackpot won't be going here either, as we're pretty deep into consolation territory. $1,500 the consolation prize. I-17 is your next one. I-17. 1-7. I-17. I-17. And then B-15. 1-5. B-15. 1-5. B-15. 1-5.

Despite the fact that it is, you know, somewhat cloudy across a lot of the province, make sure you wear your sunglasses today, as it is National Sunglasses Day.

0: G47. 47G47. 47G47. 47. Also, Ice Cream Cake Day. I could get behind that. National Onion Day. Maybe don't combine those two things. That would be yucky, I think. Coming up Monday is Waffle Iron Day. Not Waffle Day, but Waffle Iron Day. So if you're going to eat waffles, got to make them with a waffle iron. None of those toaster waffles. That just won't do. That's a Monday, though. Presumably there is a waffle day in there somewhere. But the waffle iron getting its own special day on Monday. Cameras as well, which, you know, I guess if there has to be a day for cameras, it may as well be June 29. I don't know why that would be an appropriate day. Has to be sometime. Everything gets a day, right? Today's also, oh no, sorry, Monday is also darts day. If you like throwing pointy things at numbers, that's the day for you. Tomorrow is tapioca pudding day. That's an important one. All right, somebody's called in with a valid bingo. Let's turn off the bingo machine here. Although not before I alert you that tomorrow is also Insurance Awareness Day. So, be aware. Okay, under the bees. Some of those things, I tell you. Under the bees. 1, 2, 3, 5, 9, 10, 11, 12, 13, 14, 15. For our eyes, 16, 17, 18, 19, 20, 21, 22, 23, 24, 25, 26, 27, 29, and 30. To the ends, 31, 32, 34, 35, 36, 38, 39, 42, 43, 44, 45. The G's are 47, 48, 49, 51, 52, 53, 55, 56, 57, 58, and the O's, 61, 63, 64, 66, 69, 70, 71, 72, 74, and number 75. So there you go. Those are all the numbers for today. Big thank you for playing along with the NCIFM Mini Loony Pot and Blackout Bingo. If you need a recap of the numbers called out in the order in which they were called, here is what you can do. We have a toll-free recap hotline, 1-866-677-0808 or 204-677-0808. If you're in Thompson, telephone recap, that'll be available by about a quarter after 11. If you need to check the numbers sooner, well, we have the same recap posted at ncifm.com/bingo. 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Also, be sure to join us again next week. Same bingo time, same bingo place right here on ZB1047, servicing the Winnipeg area and province-wide on NCIFM, the home of legendary country and more.
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0: 2 here on the NCIFM Radio Network, brought to you by the Manitoba Métis Federation. And the president is David Chartrand. Good morning, everyone. I'm Carl Thomas, a.k.a. Cowboy Carl. Naomi Clark is away today, and sitting in for Naomi Clark is none other than DJ St. Germain, David St. Germain.
1: Yes, yeah. Hello, Carl. Hey. Thank you for having me.
0: My pleasure. My pleasure. Yeah. Thank you for coming in and filling in for Naomi. Much appreciated.
1: Yeah, it's going to be a fun show.
0: It sure is. And also, we got lots lined up, including a chat with an entrepreneur.
1: Excellent.
0: The Red River Métis Business Association. That's coming up later on this hour. Also, take your phone calls as well. And we'll also give a listen to as much as possible from, you and your family, songs, that is.
1: So, excellent. Yeah. So, looking forward to that.
0: Yeah. Anyway, we will give you the numbers to call very shortly. But first, it's Portage La Prairie's Mark Morisseau to kick things off. Orange Blossom Special. Here we go.

0: Mark Morisseau, Orange Blossom Special, kicking off the Métis Hour times two on this Saturday morning, June 27th. It's Carl Thomas, along with DJ St. Germain.
1: Hello, Cowboy Carl.
0: Yeah, filling in for Naomi Clark. And the numbers to call to say hi to someone, toll free anywhere in Canada, 1-877-624-8255. That's 1-877-624-8255.
1: And the local number, 204-788-1055. Again, that's 204-788-1055.
0: All right, we'll get to your calls shortly, but first, I decided to pick a vocal for the second song because I recall I'm not sure if I still have the old playlist that your dad put together for the show, but one thing I recall is the second song was always a vocal on the show. And what better choice than one of your songs? It's a cover of the Merle Haggard classic, Working Man Blues.
1: Yes. So
0: here it is, David St. Germain on the Métis Hour times two.

0: Holy.
1: Wow,
0: yeah.
1: Z.
0: Yeah.
1: That's some good playing. That's me and on the guitar and Darren Savard going back and forth on those country licks.
0: Oh, yeah.
1: Yeah.
0: Cool.
1: Yeah.
0: And, of course, that was recorded here in Winnipeg.
1: Yes, yeah. Yes, that's right.
0: Yeah.
1: Yeah. Right, Howard Klopak Studios.
0: Oh, nice.
1: Yeah.
0: Yeah.
1: Very good.
0: Oh, yeah. And that was, trying to think, 10 years ago?
1: Yeah. Or a little more than that, 2012.
0: Oh, okay. 14 years ago.
1: Yes.
0: Yeah. Yeah. Yeah. My, oh, my, how time flies. But anyway, speaking of the time, it's now 11 minutes after 11, which means we are 49 minutes away from the president's weekly report at the 12 noon hour. And anyway, yeah, I guess people waiting patiently to get on the show. So, yeah, might as well get to the calls here. I guess we'll go out of town. Métis Hour times two.
2: Good morning.
0: Good morning. Sounds familiar.
2: That was a great, great tune.
0: Yeah, who's calling?
2: Great Saint Germain, that music.
0: Yeah, who's calling?
2: Hi, Cowboy Carl.
0: Hi, yeah, sound familiar.
2: This is Marilyn. I'm calling from Camperville.
0: Oh, hi, Marilyn.
2: Yeah, I just wanted to send congratulations to all our grads over here from Pine Creek, Duck Bay, and Camperville. They had an awesome, beautiful graduation ceremony at Minigo's AB School in Pine Creek. And congrats to my grandson, Jonas Chartrand. He graduated grade 12. And congrats to all those graduates. It was so beautiful. We're very proud of them.
0: Yeah, you should be, yeah.
2: Yes, yes.
0: Right on, yeah. Congratulations from all of us here as well.
2: Family. I'm so proud of that, too.
0: Yeah.
2: Even me, I graduated at 38 years old from Winnipeg Osis Collegiate.
0: Nice.
2: Yes. Never too late.
0: Good for you. You got that right.
2: Okay. Thank you guys very much. And I was going to ask, you never play Uncle Joe P anymore. If you ever get a chance to play a tune from him, I would appreciate that.
0: And who's that again?
2: Joe Pangman.
0: That's right. Joe Pangman. Yeah, actually, I'll have to. I'm going to look for that. I got it around somewhere.
2: You're
0: talking about the song Give My Love to Jerry.
2: Yeah. Have a good rest of your day, guys. Good show.
0: Yeah, thanks.
2: Okay. Bye-bye.
0: Yeah, I'll let you take the next.
1: Yeah, Métis Hour.
0: Hold on. First, I got to select the line. Yeah, go for it.
1: Yeah, Métis Hour times two. Hello.
3: Hello, hello.
1: Hello.
0: Ah, Fifi. Wee wee.
3: Hi, how are you guys doing?
0: Doing great.
3: Yeah.
0: Yeah. How about you?
3: And I was going to phone. I'm phoning to say hi to my sisters here. They're all outside there in New York still, just standing on the sidewalk here.
0: Oh, yeah.
3: And say hi to Riley. We call it Chit, and my sister in law, Sandra. And my sister Pauline, everybody, I think you're outside. And say hi, say happy birthday to, oh my God, Marcel's gone over there. One of his grandsons. I forgot his name. Carol? Carol or something? Say happy birthday to him. And say hi to everybody in St. Laurent. And I don't know what else. They're calling me over there, but I don't hear that. And then we're doing a big yard sale here at my sister's at 1642 Roy.
0: And that's in Winnipeg or in Selkirk?
3: Oh, sorry, in Winnipeg.
0: Oh, okay, just checking to make sure, yeah.
3: Yeah, 1642 Roy.
0: Mm-hmm.
3: And if Charlie and Joanne, they're listening, Norma's making a yard sale. You told me to let you know.
0: Yeah.
3: So, yeah, and say hi to everybody in St. Laurent and the one outside here.
0: Mm-hmm.
3: And, well, I think that's what we have to do today. Okay then, Cowboy. What's his name? DJ?
1: Yes, DJ.
0: Yeah.
3: I seen all those pictures there. Went fast away.
1: Yes, that's right.
3: Yeah. And say hi to my brother Guy over there, walking there, didn't see he was there. And to my son David and Kelly and everybody.
1: Mm-hmm.
3: And I think that's it. I think I see outside. Yeah.
1: Wonderful.
3: Yeah. Oh, okay. You guys take it. Have a nice weekend.
0: Yes. Yeah, you too, Fifi. Thanks. Okay.

0: Bye-bye.
1: Métis Hour times two.
0: Good morning.
1: Charlene again.
0: That's me.
1: I knew it.
0: How are you doing?
1: Not bad. Actually, I thought you were going to beat Fifi this morning.
0: Yeah, I thought so too, but of course she's going. And then she doesn't even say hi to me. But I am in St. Lorenzo. And what is she doing in Winnipeg? She's supposed to be out here.
1: Oh, well, her sister is having a garage sale.
0: Yes, I know, on Roy, but I know she's going to be out here apparently later today because they have a band at the Legion tonight. If anybody wants to come out to St. Laurent, 250 Legion, the only Métis Legion in all the world. Anyways, Len Gladue's playing tonight.
1: Oh, nice.
0: Yeah, so do you know him? You must. You know everybody.
1: I've heard of him. Maybe DJ knows him.
0: And I think Jason Lapine, is it?
2: Oh, yeah, Jason Lapine.
0: Oh, Appleyard. No, sorry, Appleyard. Sorry, Mr. Appleyard.
1: Jason Appleyard, yeah.
0: Yeah, and I also want to send out a birthday wish to Linda Demery. Her birthday was on the 23rd. She turned, everybody knows how old she is. She's 75. That's my friend Linda. So happy birthday, Linda.
1: Mm-hmm.
0: I want to say hi to my girlfriend, Judy Moore. She's listening. And I got to say a big hello to Diane DeMarc because I haven't said hi to her in quite some time. And I want to say hi to Tracy Allard and all her family, Fifi, Marlene, Fifi, and Marcel, even though I shouldn't because she didn't say hi to me personally. All the Boudreaux, all the Allards, I want to say hi to Norman. And that's coming from all of us out here in St. Laurent. And I wanted to say hi to Jules DeJarlis if he's listening. And Emil Guy Bosch, Lyman LaValle. All of my family, well, I got my grandkids out here, and I'm a grandma, believe it or not. And I want to say hi to that fellow that's there. Is that Ray's grandson or son?
1: Son, yeah, DJ.
2: Yes, hello.
0: Hi, I want to say hi to you and welcome to the radio station. Nice
2: yes.
0: to hear you.
2: Thank you so much. I appreciate
0: that. I'm sorry
2: that.
0: About your dad. I know it's been a while, but or is that your grandpa or your dad?
2: Dad, yeah, my dad.
0: Yeah, I'm sorry about your dad.
2: Yeah, thank you.
0: Even though I know it's been a while, but we all knew who he was and we all knew him. Anyways, and I want to say hi to, I did say all the Allards, and to Ken Gabos, of course, and Gary Bruce, I know, is listening. Sylvia Pearson, my daughter Lorene sitting here right beside me. Joel Jesmer, who's having a nap. That's my other half, today. And if I'm missing anybody,
3: happy birthday, Carmen.
0: Oh, yeah, I got to say happy birthday to Carmen. She's turning 14 today, and tomorrow is Nevaeh's birthday. She'll be 15. These are the girls that are out here in St. Laurent.
1: All right.
0: And anyways, I'm going to let you guys go and get on with your show because I'm sure everybody's tired of listening to me again. Anyways, it's nice talking to you guys. Have a wonderful, wonderful weekend.
2: Thank you.
0: And love
2: Thank
0: you. Cowboy, lover boy. I don't know if Dave St. Germain, DJ, knows who you are.
1: Yeah.
2: I know Carl, many years.
1: Yeah, like it's just, he hasn't heard the story of how you came up with the nickname for me, lover boy.
0: That's right.
1: Well, he
0: tell
1: just.
0: Tell him after.
1: Yeah,
0: on your
1: I'll tell him. Yeah.
0: Fill him in. Okay, you guys have a wonderful day and wonderful weekend and take care.
2: Thank you.
0: And
2: you
0: he too. Barks hello. He's shaking his hands over here. Okay, take care, guys.
2: Hi,
0: have a wonderful weekend.
2: Okay,
1: you
2: bye-bye.
1: Too. All right, anyway, so, we're going to get to, her name is Sherry Curie. She's the owner of Red Thread Line. Gonna give her a call in just a moment. Off the air, of course, and then we'll try to get a hold of her and chat with her. In the meantime, here's Morgan Grace, Crooked Stovepipe.

0: Morgan Grace, Crooked Stovepipe, here on the Métis Hour times two. Once again, the numbers to call to say hi to someone or guess the trivia, which, well, we still have yet to ask, but we will as soon as we get around to it. Toll free anywhere in Canada, 1-877-624-8255. That's 1-877-624-8255.
1: And the local number, 204-788-1055. 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
0: All right. First, we're going to chat with Sherry Curie, the owner of Red Thread Line, and she's a professional artist. And take it away, DJ.
1: Sherry, how are you?
2: I'm great. How are you? Thank you for having me today.
1: Yeah, you're welcome. Yeah, it's great to talk with you. And so we wanted to talk about the Red Thread Line. And so I guess, how did you choose your line of work?
2: So for me, I've always been creative ever since I was young.
1: Yes.
2: Art has been how I process life, whether I was celebrating something or just getting through a hard time.
1: Mm-hmm.
2: As I started reconnecting with my Métis roots, my artwork became more meaningful. It wasn't just about creating anymore. It became a way to honor where I come from and keep our stories alive.
1: Yes, beautiful. And then so how did you, I guess, get started?
2: So I've always been creating. I've mostly self-taught. There was a lot of learning by doing and not giving up. Over time, I started saying yes to opportunities, and each one opened another door. Now, I mainly create commissioned work, and it's something I never take for granted. It's really special when someone trusts you with their story.
1: Oh, wonderful. And then, so what are some of your future goals?
2: So my future goals are to continue growing Red Thread Line into something that supports my family while giving back to our community. I want to create more original collections, prints and apparel, teach workshops, and keep sharing Métis stories through my artwork. I also hope I can encourage other artists in the same way people have encouraged me.
1: Wonderful. And have you secured any funding?
2: So not as of yet, but I've been incredibly grateful for everything they've done to support me through things like the Métis Business Expo, Métis Hour, and the Red River Business Association. I've made a lot of connections that have really helped me grow. One of the biggest highlights was probably having my fire bag displayed and hearing David Chartrand speak so kindly about my work. Those moments give you confidence to keep going.
1: Wonderful. And any advice for entrepreneurs that maybe are thinking of starting a business?
2: So I think I would tell entrepreneurs that are starting a business to just start. You'll probably never feel completely ready, and that's okay. Keep learning, ask questions, and don't be afraid to make mistakes. Stay true to who you are, because that's what people connect with.
1: Okay, perfect. And I guess the last thing, and maybe most important, how do people find you? How do you go buy something? Where do we find you?
2: So you can go.

0: go to my website at redthreadline.ca, and you can find my available work there.
1: Okay, so redthreadline.ca, right?
0: Yes, that's correct.
1: Okay, excellent. We're all going to go there and buy something today.
0: Thank you so much. I appreciate it.
1: Excellent. Thank you so much for coming on.
0: Thank you so much for having me. Have a wonderful day.
2: Yeah, you too, Sherry. Thanks.
0: Thank you.
2: Okay. Bye-bye. All right, yeah, that was Sherry Curie, the owner of Red Thread Line. So, yeah, good stuff. Speaking of good stuff, we have up for grabs Métis Hour Times 2 T-shirt to give away to the first person to correctly call in with this hour's trivia question. And the question is, yesterday was National Cancer Awareness Day, a day to recognize the importance of supporting people living with cancer by focusing on their overall well-being. As part of its commitment to supporting Red River Métis citizens affected by cancer, the MMF Health and Wellness Department provides a package of comfort and self-care items. What is this package called? A, Wellness Support Bundle. B, Cancer Kindness Kits. C, Healing Hope Package. Or D, Métis Comfort Box. So there you go. A, B, C, or D. And yeah, you are listening to the Métis Hour Times 2, brought to you by the Manitoba Métis Federation. And the president is David Chartrand. When we come back, we'll give a listen to Art Bird and a song called Dill Pickle.
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0: Art Bird, Dill Pickle Rag here on the Métis Hour times two. Once again, the numbers to call to say hi to someone or to guess the trivia toll-free anywhere in Canada, 1-877-624-8255. That's 1-877-624-8255.
1: And the local number, 204-788-1055, 204-788-1055.
0: All right, we'll get to more calls in just a moment. But first, got to read some announcements here. I'll start. Join our regional environmental day camp in St. Malo from July 7th to the 9th. A Red River Métis youth ages 9 to 16 will participate in a variety of land-based games and activities that highlight the natural ecosystem while learning about the impacts of climate change. There is no cost to attend, and lunch and snacks will be provided to all participants. For more information and to register, please contact MELT, M-E-L-T, at mmf.mb.ca, or you can go to the MMF website. DJ, yeah, would you like to read the second announcement?
1: Did I have it in front of me?
0: Yeah, it's number two. Please read below during first hour. You don't have? Oh, it's over there. That's why. Yeah.
1: Oh, yeah, number two. Yeah, yep. Do you have photographs, letters, documents, or other historical materials that help tell the story of the Red River Métis? The Louis Riel Institute Archives and Special Collections is accepting archival donations to help preserve our history for future generations. Your family records and treasured keepsakes could be an important part of protecting our shared heritage and ensuring those stories continue to be told. To learn more about donating your materials, email the archival staff at archives@lrielearn.com.

0: 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They'll be happy to discuss the donation process and answer any questions that you have. Help preserve our history one story at a time.
1: 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Métis Hour times two.
2: Hello.
1: Hello.
2: How are you?
1: Pretty good, thanks. How about you?
2: My name is Guy.
1: Guy?
2: Yeah, my nickname is Guy Mac.
1: Okay.
0: Guy Mac.
1: Oh, okay, Guy Mac. Yeah.
2: You know, Guy Mac.
1: Yeah, G-Man.
2: No.
1: Yeah, anyway, would you like to say hi to someone?
2: Dedicating my a song for Charlene, my ex.
1: Okay.
2: And Remember When by Alan Jackson?
1: Yeah, sure.
2: You need to play that?
1: Yeah, sure. We'll get that on for you. Okay. Anybody else?
2: Sandy Bay on the way.
1: All right. Thanks. Go ahead, DJ.
0: Métis Hour times two. Hello.
1: Hello?
0: Hello, Métis Hour times two. Hello?
1: Nobody there. Okay. Oops. Métis Hour times two.
3: Hello.
1: Hello.
3: I'm on?
1: Yeah, you're on.
3: Oh, I'd like to say good morning to all our elders, and I'd like to say hello to my family, some in town here, some out south, Crane River, Winnipegosis, Duck Bay, Camperville, Skowhegan, Pine Creek, and I'd like to congratulate all the ones who won in their elections. I know nothing's official yet. I'd like to congratulate our president, David Sharpton, I was waiting for a while. But, yes, I want to say hello, good morning to some other good friends. I'd like to say hello to Ken Danielson and his wife in Cranberry Portage, Jim Chornaby, all his family out in Ilford, Freddie Flett, and I got to mention Dora, and I'd like to say good morning to him. Hope they all have a wonderful weekend. And I wanted to say, I know Cowboy Carl, I listen to him a lot of times, and but you're new. I hear your name is your race. Ray's son.
0: Yes.
3: And I'd just like to say, in the very early 70s or late 60s, your dad came to play in Thompson, and I was there. I don't know if it was Nickel Days or the Winter Carnival they used to have. Flower packing, all that stuff. But your dad sang, "I'm Métis," and oh my goodness, I was a very young man. And Métis in the north, we were kind of quiet. There wasn't many. And, I'm telling you, that was an emotional song for me.
0: Yes,
3: and
0: wonderful.
3: If you get a chance to play it, I know you guys don't take requests for, but if maybe next week, if you get a chance to play that song by your dad.
0: Yeah, we'll look

0: Just want to check.
1: Nice to hear it again.
0: Okay, yes. So just want to check to make sure. I'm mighty proud to be Métis or the Métis. Which one would you like?
1: I believe it was I'm Métis.
0: I'm,
1: he had a real I'm loud mighty, voice and
2: the Métis. Oh, yeah.
0: Oh, the Métis.
2: Yes.
1: That was his new song, I believe. Because that's the first time I heard it when he was up on stage.
2: Oh yes.
0: Yeah. And also, sir, if I'm not mistaken, I don't know if you know. Well, first of all, do you happen to remember that song by Charlie Daniels Band, "The Devil Went Down to Georgia"?
1: Yes, and I hear how your dad sings it. Yes.
2: Yeah.
0: Oh,
2: yes.
0: Well, like it's just the point I'm getting at is that at the beginning of the song that you would like to hear, I kind of noticed a similarity at the beginning, like as "The Devil Went Down to Georgia." That's just me. I don't know. Do you notice that, the similarity?
1: Not really, because that's the first time I heard the words and all that. So,
0: oh, but I'm talking about just the chords, like yeah.
1: Song anyway. By your dad,
0: yeah.
1: And he, like I said, he really got a hand for that. Although there was few Métis people, but everyone. Mm-hmm. Oh, it was. I say it was. I was very young, maybe 18, 19, but. Yeah, it sure was emotional to me.
0: Yeah.
1: Yes. So, anyway, you guys do an excellent job. I listen as many times as I can, and I know you'll turn into an announcer like your dad was.
2: Thank you so much. Sure. Yeah, appreciate that.
1: Good luck to you guys. I don't want to take a shot at the trivia question because I'd have to guess. I don't want to do that. I'll let somebody else guess it.
2: Yeah, thank you so much. I appreciate it.
1: Okay.
2: Thank you.
1: Have a good weekend, everyone.
2: Yeah.
0: You too. Hey. Thanks.
1: All right. Thank you.
2: Bye-bye.
1: Bye.
0: Yeah, so it's therefore fitting that because what we do on the show at around this time is pay tribute to your dad with a song of his. So, it's therefore fitting that we play the song that he was asking about, and that's the Métis.
2: Yeah.
0: Here we go.

0: Oh, yeah.
1: Yeah, very nice.
0: Yeah. And, great stuff there.
1: Yeah.
0: Bravo. Mm-hmm. And, and also a great album, too, My Many Moods.
1: Yes.
0: Not only that song, but also She's a Square, 'Cause I'm a Traveling Man, as well as Dynamite Woman. A request fave here at NCI. And, can't forget Conchita Kowalski as well. So, yeah. And I do believe, that's right. It was 2003 that album came out. Yeah, I was still a spring chicken back then. But anyway, you are listening to the Métis Hour times two. Naomi Clark is away this week, and sitting in for Naomi is DJ Saint Germain.
1: Yes, and thanks for having me.
0: Oh, our pleasure. I guess better get back to more callers here. Might as well go with line six. I'll let you take it.
1: Yeah, Métis Hour times two. Hello. Hello?
0: Hello? I guess not there, so we'll try line seven.
1: Métis Hour times two. Hello. Métis Hour times two. Hello?
0: Okay, we'll try line five.
1: Métis Hour times two, hello.
0: I don't know what it is, why...
1: hello there.
0: People are, yeah. Try line two. Métis Hour times two? Hello? Métis Hour times two?
2: Hello?
0: Hello? Hi, who's calling?
2: Lyman.
0: Oh, Lyman.
2: Yes. I want to offer my condolences to the Gladue family today, and a shout out to all my friends that I know. Thank you very much.
0: Yes. You're welcome.
1: Thank you.
0: Thanks.
1: Métis Hour times two. Hello.
3: Hello.
1: Yes, who's this?
3: It's Emil.
0: Oh, hi, Emil.
3: Hi, DJ and Cowboy.
0: Yeah.
3: Yeah, I'd like to say hello to Charlene again, and Joe, of course, and Ken Gibosh, and Today, and Ron and Benita, and Jean Chaboyer, and I'd also let Charlene know that I'll be joining them later this evening at the Legion. I'm going down there, too.
0: All right.
3: Yeah.
0: Sounds
3: so
0: good.
3: I'm going to join the fun.
0: All right.
3: Anyway, thanks again, and have a good weekend, you guys.
0: Yeah, you too. Thanks.
3: Yeah.
0: Métis Hour times two. Métis Hour times two. Métis Hour times two. Hello? Hi, Métis Hour times two.
1: Hello, Métis Hour times two.
4: Hello there.
1: Yes. Hello, who's this?
4: It's Matthew.
1: Hey, Matthew. How you doing?
4: I'm good. How are you?
1: Doing quite well. Who would you like to say hi to?
4: I just wondering about that trivia. Oh.
0: Okay, yeah. So you'd like to take a crack at it?
4: Yeah, you betcha.
0: Okay, so what is the correct answer? A. What's that?
4: I'm thinking it's

0: C, you said?
1: Yeah.
0: I'm afraid that's incorrect. Sorry about that, Matthew.
2: Oh, darn. Maybe next time.
0: Yeah,
3: next time.
0: Yeah. All right.
2: All right.
0: Take care.
2: Guys have a good one.
0: Okay, you too. Thanks. Anyway, we got some bills to pay, and when we come back, we'll give a listen to Clint Dudium.
3: Yes. Yeah,
0: the wind that turns the mill here on the Métis Hour Times 2.
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0: the late, great Clint Dudium, the wind that turns the mill here on the Métis Hour Times 2. 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The president is David Chartrand, and we will be hearing from President Chartrand at the top of the 12 o'clock hour with his weekly report, Métis Matters. In the meantime, let's get back to more calls here. Métis Hour Times 2.
1: Hello.
0: Hello.
1: Hi.
0: Hi. Who's this?
1: Ashley and Madison.
0: Oh, hi, Ashley and Madison.
1: Yeah, from St. Laurent.
0: St. Laurent.
1: Yeah. I'm calling to say a happy early sixth birthday to my daughter, Madison. She turns six on Friday. And she's sitting next to me, and she wants to answer the trivia question.
0: Oh, okay.
1: We don't know what letter it is, but she knows what it's called.
0: Okay, and what is it called?
1: Okay, what's it called?
0: You are absolutely right, Madison.
2: Yay, Madison!
0: Yeah.
1: Yeah.
0: All right.
1: Oh, and she also wants to say hi to someone.
0: Okay.
1: Say hi to Uncle Skinny. Oh, she wants to say hi to her Uncle Skinny in Alberta.
0: Oh, yeah.
1: And I guess all the Boudreaux family out in Winnipeg and St. Laurent and whoever's listening. And that's it.
0: All right.
2: Wonderful.
0: Anyway, yeah, could you hold the line? I'm going to get more information off the air, okay?
1: Yes, for sure.
0: All right.
1: Thank you.
0: You're welcome. Okay, yeah. Cancer Wellness recognizes that living with cancer affects more than just physical health. 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So there you go. All right, before we get to the president's report, we're going to give a listen to the country classic for Tree Branch, Teresa Lorteau. Hank Snow, I've Been Everywhere.

0: place you haven't been.
1: I've been everywhere.
2: Hank Snow, I've been everywhere. The country classic for Tree Branch, Teresa Lorto here on the Métis Hour times two. It's just past 12 noon, and a guy who's been everywhere, President MMF President David Chartrand.
3: Thank you very much, Cowboy, and I see it's raining loud outside right now. I'm not sure about Winnipeg, but it's raining here. And, of course, a lot of people fear this rain now, given what devastation it caused and the hardship to many families. And our crews are still working out there, actually, cutting some of the trees that were damaged due to rain and wind. And we're also cleaning up basements and on and on and on. So our people are very, very pleased with the reaction of this government, of course. And but it's a scary feeling now. People sometimes used to want rain for their gardens and or their yards, but now they're a little afraid of how much rain. Because they say there's rain today, there's rain tomorrow, and possibly the next day, and the next day after that. So it's quite something now people pay close attention to it in a different way. But I'll give an update first, some birthdays. I want to get that passed. First, no, let's deal with the people that came to the show. You had Shiri Cure about her heart during the Heartist Showcase, including the Octopus bag, and which we purchased. It'll be in the Heritage Center. A beautiful bag, great technique on her work, and definitely it took a long time to make the Octopus bag, and we're very proud that we'll be displaying it in our Heritage Center upon, I would anticipate, spring opening is what they're saying right now, and I hope that stays that way, that we will officially open our Heritage Center in the spring, and looking forward to that day, and of course, so are many who are eager to come down, and some are want to come see some of their historical connections to their family line, or just artifacts or history that attaches somewhere that tells their story. So people are actually looking forward to that. So I too will be looking forward to walking through there with great pride, and the stuff we're collecting so far is never seen before. So it'll be a treat for many students and schools, and at the same time, definitely visitors from around the world, and to see the first Métis Heritage Center in Western Canada. So I understand you also had the Red Thread Line, number of years of operation, first year she did tattoo work. Before that, 6 years, description of business, painting, beadwork, tattooing, on and on. So how did those visits go?
4: Oh, they went great.
3: Okay, good, good, good. So they shared their business and their contact information and so forth?
4: Yep, absolutely, yeah. We got all the information out to everybody.
3: Excellent, excellent. So also on condolences, the next tune, please send it out to Zachary Arter. Zachary works directly in my office. He's with me in most policy actions with Canada. And he had lost his grandma, his Nana, and she began her journey to her new home. And so our thoughts and prayers go out to Zachary and his family. And like he and I were chatting, his grandpa not long before, a few months before, passed, and her Nana followed right suit right behind. That traditionally happens when they have been together for so long. I think they've been together for over 50 years. And so the Nana was quick to move. I guess her husband wanted her back and with him. And so she left this world to move forward. So it still hurts, still bothers, of course, and hurts the heart. So prayers go out to you, Zachary, and then, of course, any support you need, you can get a hold of me. So happy 78th birthday is going to Linda Koop, Oliver Bolette's sister, who is celebrating her birthday on Wednesday, July 1st. I believe I seen her at Métis Days in Selkirk, and it was great to see Oliver and about. And I like his line. I feel we'll use that line

0: said, because just in case people don't remember or know of it, Oliver Bolette was with the Federation for quite a number of years. He's also deputy minister of the provincial government for some time. And but anyways, he's retired. He was driving a truck on Lashmadir and he got hit with by a vehicle and caused some serious harm to his ribs and his body. And so he's wearing a body case now. He still can walk, but he's wearing a body to keep his ribs and everything together. And he was at Métis Days with his family, his wife, and so they asked him how is he feeling, what does he think about everything right now. He said, well, the best way to describe it, he said, I'm happy to look at the grass and look at the roots. And so, just in case people don't get it, yeah, I'm sure you got it, a lot of people, because I don't see a DJ laughing or nothing, but obviously maybe skipped them. So you get it, DJ? He said, I'm happy to see the grass better than the roots. happy 10th birthday is going on to Breezy, who lives in Breezy. So that's Dennis Dugan's granddaughter.
1: Yes.
0: She listens to Métis Hour every Saturday. And so happy 10th birthday. She was at Métis Days too, of course, participating and helping her grandpa in any way she can. She loves the outdoor stuff. And clearly she's somebody that her grandpa spoils. And, of course, that's his job. But clearly it's a great feeling to have when your papa is spoiling you. I know my granddaughter knows that. And I'm sure she's not even listening to Métis Hour. But anyways, congratulations also going happy 26th anniversary to Rochelle and Bruce Nault, who are celebrating their wedding anniversary on July 1st. And also happy anniversary to Muriel, and Lori Parker, who are celebrating their wedding anniversary on Thursday, July 2nd. And, of course, Muriel Parker sat in our cabinet for quite a number of years until she got a stroke. And I want to also say, again, big kudos and big thank you to all the students that never gave up, went through, got their degree, graduated to the next level, and whether it's moving up a grade or moving to another, the next part of your history in education, post-secondary, where you're going to go to college. I was at Kevin's son's, RG's, graduation, and I was listening to some of the presentations of their dreams and their aspirations of all the students. There was hundreds of students there. And it was important to see how they see the future and listen to them in their vision of what they want to become and some what they believe the challenges are. So it was good to hear that, because these young people have visions and dreams, and a lot of them want to pursue their careers. And whatever career they pursue, I'm sure that the Federation will be there helping, and the parents will be helping, and the grandparents will be helping. So they've got a lot of support around them, and as long as they never give up, they'll be able to fulfill those dreams and achieve whatever it is they want to achieve. So, again, congratulations to all of you, and look forward to your future in the sense of where it's going to take you. And I know some of you are going to choose some very prominent careers, and I think every field you take is prominent if you look at it. I know that people sometimes say, I want to be a lawyer, I want to be a nurse, I want to be a doctor. Well, those are high-ending careers, but plumbers are necessary, carpenters are necessary. You know, maintenance of people, engineers are necessary. So every child, family, people are necessary. So all those careers are very, very important. And I hope they understand that. And when they're pursuing it, that they look that this is going to be the plan towards their next, family. They grow, get married, have children, and then they move forward to making us even more prouder. Mm-hmm. I seen some interesting stuff today came out, and which I've been talking on the show a little bit and hoping that it would not come to this, but it's obviously coming to it. For our Métis listeners out there and some First Nation families, friends we have, and all those that listen to Métis Hour, I've been talking in the show about that the First Nations and the Métis may come up and a clash may occur where the First Nations are saying our rights are lesser than theirs, and saying that they have, we actually probably don't have rights according to some of them. They don't believe we should have any rights. But unfortunately, the Constitution makes it very clear we have rights. They sent out the press release from MKO, making it very clear that they will stand against anything that portrays the Métis having rights in the North. And that's something I guess we'll end up clashing on. I was hoping good discussion, proper dialogue.

would take place, and they would come to terms recognizing our rights exist. They talk about Pauli is part of their argument, and Pauli is in, was a case in Ontario. Goodon was a harvesting case in Manitoba, so Goodon won. The case was never appealed. And when you look at it, our Section 35 is in the Constitution, just like theirs. But theirs, they want to take the position that we have a lesser right than them, and that their treaties supersede any opportunity that we should have had of becoming rights-based in this country. So it's unfortunate. I don't know why they want to take this fight on with us or push us to that fight. And you heard me on a show, many of you listening at home, and our cabin will have this on their agenda. We will retaliate, I assure you that. We will defend ourselves very vigorously, no matter what it takes, no matter what it costs, we will defend ourselves. You know, I was hoping that better things would come out of MKO, because we went back to hell and back last time helping them in the forest fires, and we're there giving, we haven't even gotten paid yet from Canada, $3.5 million we put in there to help with the First Nations in the forest fires that happened when devastation hurt so many of their families. And we were there without hesitation, and because that's our family. And so, but now they're saying we're not their family, and that we will not be recognized to have any rights in the north part of our province. So it's unfortunate, you know, it happens where I guess the Council of Chiefs decided that the Grand Chief must take a position, and so did many of the chiefs. Nelson Chennai, for example, one from not far from Swan River, and a few others all the way that way in that stretch of lands. We don't believe, and I've said publicly, we don't believe we have rights, and that their rights supersede ours by far. So anyways, it's something I was hoping not to find ourselves in. I think we have enough problems, enough issues with our people, trying to find jobs, trying to find education, housing, child family, you know, 60 scoop, residential school survivors. There's enough misery out there for us to try to help and hardships that exist in our families. But if they want to take a position, our people can't have the right to harvest and feed and practice our ways of life, then they have another thing coming. So look forward to that, Chiefs. I look forward to that battle. You want it, you'll get it. So it's unfortunate. I tried so hard to stay away from it, desperately trying to respect them as much as I can. But when they come at the position of the Métis that don't have rights and that they're not going to allow us to practice those rights, then I guess we'll go to court or we'll take all kind of political position. And I want to say this before, and I'll come more clear in the shows to come, but the treaty land entitlements you see happening, you hear of them, lots of them already kind of gone through. And there was over 100 of them, I believe, and that the Métis government supported every one of them. Every one of them, we supported them with Canada to expand their treaty lands because we believe that they were not treated right with Canada. So our Métis government supported every advancement for them to expand their land territory. And now we get the opposite, completely opposite. And some of your chiefs that listen to me right now, if you're listening to the show or we're going to be briefed on the show, some of you have personally called me and asked me for my support. And I've given you that support to expand your treaty land because you wanted to fast track your pathway to more territory, and we supported it. And so, but now all of a sudden it means nothing, you know. So again, that's if some people handle business that way, that's their prerogative. I'm a very loyal man, and a handshake means everything to me. My word means everything to me. That's how my mom raised me, and I've practiced that for 29 years as the president, and I'll continue to practice for the next 4 years. But let me be very clear. You attack my people, then I will defend them with every ounce of power and political power I have. And I'll take you on in that pathway as you have chosen to fight with the Métis. So again, like I said, I just saw it this morning. I couldn't believe it. Dropped my heart a little bit in the sense that this is coming. You know, Chief Elwood Zastri, and you got Nelson Chennai, you got David Munoz. I just seen him at the casino the other day in South Beach, and he shook my hand, come said hi. We chatted for a while. He never said nothing to me. I don't believe in your rights, but he guess he put out a press release. No, he doesn't. Chief Angela Lavasser. So those are some of the chiefs that are writing in their position that are their treaty, of course. And what they are not sharing with the public, and this is the part, I'm going to keep on pounding this because it's fact. It's true. Riel, when he brought Manitoba in Confederation,

actually, it was a treaty negotiated with Canada. Métis was bringing a treaty to Canada. Since we were negotiating our treaty in 1870, we were negotiating our treaty. It's in statements in Parliament that we're treating with the half-breeds. One of the bullets and provisions that Riel put in there is that they must and have to establish treaties with the Indians. That was the word then used. And so it was Riel who fought for that, and the first treaty comes in 1871. So, you know, you look at that, it was the Métis who were the dominant population here, the strongest population at the time, and we were fighting for our relatives that they get their treaties recognized or established because they didn't have no treaty. So 1871 is the first treaty one that comes into play, and after that, the rest of the treaties follow suit. Ours is in 1870 with Canada. So it was our people fighting for their treaty to have it, so they would be clearly protected and because of what this country was doing to them. And so here we are, again, carrying the flag to fight for them, stand for them, and this is the return favor we get back. So that's upcoming, my friends. Be prepared, all our listeners. You'll hear a lot more coming from the Federation. We will defend our Métis citizens no matter where they live, and right to Churchill. So from that being said, I want to move to another topic, elections. Elections went very well. Of course, a lot of people got into acclamation because of the hard work and dedication they've provided to their people as leaders. They've made such great accomplishments, and so many people have progressed ahead. We have thousands of people now in school that we're funding. We have, you look at our housing, we have close to over 1,500 bought their homes already, and more are buying. We've repaired, I think, over 1,500 houses to date. We're still repairing more. And you look at all the jobs we're creating, all the youth camps we're buying, to prepare for our youth in the future. And it's just ongoing. That's why I'm not surprised that a lot of people got in by acclamation. You know, I want to congratulate each and every one of them. I think seven got in by acclamation. And there's some new people on the board, not the board of cabinet. And I look forward to seeing them there. And I look forward to see their contribution to the continued advancement of our Métis movement, in the sense of where we want to find our place in Confederation, at the same time find ourselves in a partnership with Canada, in a partnership with all people, and looking at how we fit into the picture both in Manitoba and in Canada and in the world. So again, I want to express my gratitude to all those that put their names to run. You know, some of course were not elected, but I want to congratulate each and every one of them that put their names to run. And you know, at the same time, of course, I look forward to our first swearing in. It will take place on July 14th. The Lieutenant Governor of Manitoba will be swearing us in, as we typically do, recognizing the system of our country. And Lieutenant Governor will swear us in as the new government for this term. And on the 15th, we will have a first cabinet meeting, and you'll hear, I guess, the appointments of people who are now going to be offered new posts to lead our government forward in different sectorial fields, whether it's housing, child and family, early learning, child care, education. There'll be new ministers coming out and putting a plan forward to try to ensure our people are truly benefactors of the investments that they make by allowing us to lead. So I want to also take this opportunity to thank all the volunteers. Again, there was many. Toulon Local was theirs. I think Selkirk Local was theirs. Stonewall, they were all contributing, different locals. I may forget some. I don't want to say all the locals because I may forget some. But they were all contributing, and I want to thank all the people that showed up. And, of course, we hold our Métis Days, and we try to make sure that everybody's included, everyone. And there's all kinds of people there, Métis, First Nation, non-Indigenous, and dignitaries, and a lot of dignitaries showed up. And there was a lot of people there, a lot of elders, which I love to see, and a lot of youth kids playing and different opportunities that existed. But one of the things we also do is we make sure all the food is free. Burgers, hot dogs, and watermelon juices. And we do that because we don't want people or kids to be told, well, we can't go today, you know, we can't go this week because we're short of money. We don't have enough money. So we make sure that everything is done in a way that everybody can come and enjoy themselves. So that's what we do every year in Selkirk. And I want to thank, of course, Larry Johansson, the mayor, for his ongoing support and the city council. And our flags were flying proudly right down the streets of every corner in Selkirk, and I'm very proud to see that. So don't forget also July 17th, 19th, just to give you a heads up, St. Madeline Métis Day is going to be seeing some great talent, some great musicians, dancers, a bunch of games. There's going to be prizes.

0: Cup tournament. They're going to have a horse show tournament, you know, a bunch of different things that they're putting on. So it'll be a great event. Look, with a camper, you can camp out there. Look forward to that. That's July 17, 19. I'll be there for sure. And so will many of our people. Elders will be coming in from across the region. And so will be many of the citizens that are coming to enjoy and remember the hardships. And this is the part that I think people need to reflect upon, why it is we protect ourselves. And we have no choice but to protect ourselves the way we do. Because if you look at what happened in St. Madeleine, that was a village of our people that lived there with family and their children, a church, a school. And for and whatever reason, somebody decided to pursue it. It was called the Prairie Farmer Association of Saskatchewan. And they wanted to pursue it to make it into a pasture for cattle. And in doing so, the government of Canada, everybody supported them. And they burnt our village down, sent our people homeless. With no, where did the kids go to sleep overnight? There's no roof no more over their head. Their houses are gone. Their church is gone. Their school is gone. And they were, nobody said nothing in this country. Nobody even opposed it. No MP, no MLA. And no government stood against it and said, in fact, the government supported it to let show the people that cows were more valuable than Métis people. So now you know deep in our hearts why it is so important that we fight for our rights. We let no one ever tell us that our rights don't exist, that we have lesser rights for what the hell we've gone through there. And many people suffered and still suffer to this day from the generational. This, understand this, this was not in 1800s. This was in 1938-39. So understand that this is in the 1900s, not 1800s. They did that to our people, and nobody said nothing about it in this country. So we go there to honor every year and to show our thank you to the families and the sufferings they've done, they've endured, based on because people showed them that animals were more important than them. So families still hurt from that feeling, but we stand proud as we always do, and we still bury our loved ones in the graveyards. And so do some of the First Nation communities around there, because there's intermarriages that bury their loved ones in the graveyard. And that will continue to be a pathway forward for us. We made an agreement with some of the chiefs. We talked about, they asked to make sure that they're never stopped, because that land goes to transfer some of that acreage back to us and then put some ceremonial opportunities there. We're not going to build a community there. There's no way we can do that. But what we're going to do is put plaques and memories and remember and teach this country never to forget what they did to us, and remind them what they did to us and how they took generational wealth away from our people and opportunity. So that's what that's so important, to keep St. Madeleine alive, and that's why we'll continue to go there. And they still bury their loved ones there at the graveyard, a beautiful graveyard, and a big ceremony on between the 17th and 19th. Probably on the 19th is where the church ceremonies will take place. We had a good meeting. We just had our Red River Métis Power Corporation meet, and of course our pursuit to continue for pursuing 200 megawatts of hydropower. We are actually very proud of the achievement of where we're at right now. We had a good meeting with our partner. They came in from British Columbia, and so we had some great discussions. We talked about some of the complaints that were coming from citizens that live in that area about the sound, about the decibel level that the sound can affect and what it is. And numbers are showing us that they're very low, and it should not be a problem for anyone. But we just got to educate the people, because there's a lot of rumors out there that people make statements when they're starting to complain about something. They just throw random comments, but not have no fact behind it. So anyways, it looks very promising that we'll be able to adjust that to the people, tell the people what's happening there. And that also the other part they talk about is how many birds these windmills kill. And so there's, again, I think more birds killed by vehicles than they are by wind power. So when you look at it overall. So, but again, that's, and I want to thank all the town, the community, and the people that are working in Paramount with us. And at the same time, there'll be funding given to a lot of people that from the earnings and revenues. But at the end of the day, it shows again that we're heading down that road. Some of the First Nations are bidding on theirs. So we have ours that we're pursuing, and they will continue to pursue theirs. I think there's 12 First Nations bidding for the megawatts themselves, and I wish them well, as I always do. And I think they're mostly southern bands that are pursuing this, and I look forward to that. And I also look forward to meeting some of the, I have upcoming meetings with some of the chiefs on some economic businesses we're talking about in the south, and so we'll see how we can proceed ahead, helping each other, supporting each other in our businesses in the south, and we'll move on that agenda. So far, the relationship I've had with many of the chiefs are very supportive and very promising, that we can work together, support each other, and respect each other's rights. And that clearly is the goal of the Federation, to respect First Nation rights, but at the same time, respect our rights. So, but that continues, and so I'm looking forward to that ongoing discussion of how we can help each other on different segments of the economy. Again, the other ones, I think there's some of the gaining opportunity, financial gain. It'll create hundreds and hundreds of jobs on this wind power. It'll also, at the same time, bring revenue, give us the revenue to pay back the debt, and but at the end of the day, make long-term growth and resources that will continue to give us the tools to continue better servicing our people, making sure we could have everything in place for our youth as they pursue their future together. But in order to do that, we got to make revenue. We got to bring revenue in, and that's one way we're looking at it in a very positive way at the same time. Also, there's some events happening. I know that there's St. Francis Xavier has their event, or did they have their event? No, June 28th, from 11 to 4. I think that's this weekend. Is this this weekend? June 28th, okay. So that's tomorrow, I believe. So not sure if I can make it. It's going to rain, they said again. I hope it doesn't rain for them. Well, I guess it doesn't bother them for some of them, because what they're doing over there, DJ, they're actually going to have a dunk tank.
1: Oh,
0: and
1: nice.
0: A lot of Métis politicians are volunteering, putting their names up. And they're going to be, of course, if you have some good people with some good arms, going to throw the ball into the right, circle, you're going to knock some people at the duck tank. Dave Boudon is going to be there. And I hope you knock him back in the water, back and forth, you people that's going to be out there. And so there's 50-50, a lot of events happening throughout. So, again, Liberty Local is also having the same time, June 28th. 11 to 3, they're hosting a barbecue at Norwood Community Center. So anybody wants to have a good barbecue and visit a Liberty Local, a hardworking local, head down there. Sunday, June 28th from 3 to 7, Winnipeg North Local is hosting a family fun day for their local at Sinclair Park, 490 Sinclair Street. Food, games, bouncy castles, music, 50-50 draw. So don't forget Wednesday, July 1st, Canada Day, the Paw Locals walking in the Canada Day Parade. So go to kudos to Judy and her team out there. So a lot of events will be happening July 1st. So this week is busy, and then next week's busy. And right now we have a bunch of my families at Country Fest. My sister had her birthday, and I seen her laughing. I think she had a few to drink, and I'm going to have some words with my sister. So she's still my younger sister. No, she had her birthday. I don't know how old she is now. She's 60 or something. She must have had 62. She must have had a few drinks she would just be acting crazy. I'm not sure. But everybody goes to Country Fest. A lot of times you see a lot of people walking around with booze in their hand and screaming and laughing and enjoying themselves. And then, of course, there's always rain that comes with it. And that's typical for the Country Fest. And also to my niece, Julie, she's out there celebrating her birthday. And you have a good time. You guys all be safe. Don't drink and drive. And have a good time. But be very careful. It's a lot of people out there. And sometimes you get a little too drunk. You can find yourself in the wrong position. So take care, everybody, and I'll talk to you guys next Saturday, and looking forward to my swearing-in ceremony and the first cabin meeting. I'm just excited about it inside my mind as I'm trying to arrange which people will become ministers of what file. So I'll talk to you guys next Saturday, and I hope Naomi has a good trip out there.
1: Yes.
0: Take care, DJ, and again, Cowboy, thank you for finding me.
1: Yep,
2: my pleasure.
0: Okay, thank you, guys.
1: Thank you.
2: Yeah.
0: Bye-bye.
2: Yeah, that was... MMF President David Chartrand with his weekly report, Métis Matters. All right, let's get back into music. Here's a guy who will be performing in St. Laurent, I do believe, Jason Lapine, with a medley, Maple Sugar, Ragtime Annie.

0: Jason Lapine with a medley Maple Sugar Ragtime Annie here on the Métis Hour times two. The numbers to call to say hi to someone or guess the trivia question, this hour's trivia question, which will be coming up very shortly. Toll free anywhere in Canada, 1-877-624-8255. That's 1-877-624-8255. And DJ, would you like to give the Winnipeg number?
1: Yep. 204-788-1055. It's 204-788-1055. I'd love to hear from you.
0: Yeah. And before we get into more calls, I'm going to give this hour's trivia question, the second trivia question. A reminder, if you are a recent Métis Hour Times 2 winner but have not received your prize, please call the Manitoba Métis Federation at 204-586-8474 or toll-free 1-800-665-8474. And the second trivia question is, a new MedoCare pharmacy location is coming soon. Which MMF region will be home to the next MedoCare pharmacy location? Is it A, Northwest Region in Dauphin, B, Southwest Region in Portage, C, Thompson Region in Thompson, or D, Interlake Region in Selkirk? All right, let's get back to the phones here. Métis Hour times two.

0: Cowboy.
1: Oh, Paul.
2: Hey, Cowboy.
1: Yeah. What's up?
2: Well, it's my birthday Monday, the 29th.
1: Oh, nice. Happy birthday.
2: Yeah, I'm going to be 50-umpteen.
1: Yeah. Nice.
2: And it's Maria's birthday the same day.
1: Oh, yeah.
2: And, yeah, I'd like to say hello to everybody out there. Happy Métis Days.
1: Yeah.
2: And, yeah, hello, Christine. And I love yous all. Take care. God bless. And have a good day.
1: Yeah, you as well, Paul. Thanks.
2: Take care.
1: You too. Thanks.
3: DJ, would you like to take the second?
4: Métis Hour times two. Hello. Yes. Hello?
1: You're on the air. Hello?
5: Hello?
1: Oh, hi.
5: Can you hear me?
1: Yeah. Can you hear us?
5: Oh, it just came on. I didn't hear.
1: We're on a delay system. Yeah.
5: I forgot to congratulate my my goddaughter,
1: yes,
5: and my sister's daughter, Lily, for a graduation. She texted me, of course, and said, how come you forgot Lily? I want to say congratulations. She won 6 awards at the school. And so big kudos to Lily. She's listening right now. She got 6 awards. And then my sister's nephew, Kendall's son, Hunter, he got the best athlete. So kudos to both of them. They're listening in Duck Bay. So congratulations. And again, for my sister, just next time text me earlier so I can see the damn text I can do on the show. Okay, talk to you guys.
1: Bye-bye. Métis Hour times two.
6: Hey, guys, how's it going?
1: Oh, not bad. How about you?
6: Not bad. You guys have, I think it's Portage, the new pharmacy.
1: Mm-hmm. Oh, that's your answer to the trivia question? Southwest,
6: yep,
1: region in Portage, you say? I'm afraid that's incorrect. Sorry about that.
6: Yeah, take care, Borges. I'll say hi to Kruger for you.
3: Thank you.
1: Yeah.
6: Have a good day, man.
1: Yeah, you too. Thanks. All right. You are listening to the Métis Hour times 2, brought to you by the Manitoba Métis Federation. And the president is David Chartrand. When we come back, we'll hear from Kelvin Volrath and a song called Cats and the Fiddle. Or better yet, you know what? Actually, going to go right into a song by another member of Ray's family. She's doing well for herself, Katie St. Germain.
3: Yes.
1: She's on the IMC. Song called Salt in the Wound. That's coming up right after this here,
3: awesome,
1: on the Métis Hour times 2. Don't you dare go away.
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0: Katie St. Germain, Salt in the Wound, here on the Métis Hour times two. And that song by Katie checked in at number 33 last weekend on the Indigenous Music Countdown. To find out how it does this week on the IMC, well, tune in to the IMC this afternoon from 3 to 5, or tomorrow afternoon from 2 to 4 with your host, Jeff Woods, right here on NCIFM. So, yeah, good stuff.
1: Yeah, it sounded great.
0: Yeah, and of course, she had her, EP release party or digital release party not too long ago.
1: Yes.
0: And performed that song.
1: Yeah, it was a great show.
0: Of course, you were there. Yeah. And also, so was Jeff. He was there as well.
1: Yeah,
0: and,
1: Jeff.
0: Yeah, and he performed on stage as well.
1: Yep.
0: Yeah. And let me guess, did he perform last summer, Grandpa's Sign?
1: I think he did his Muddy River. Songs,
0: so, yeah, they, at least one of those songs anyway.
1: Yes.
0: Which I'm going to try to get to that song, Last Summer, Grandpa's Sign, before the end of the show.
1: Yeah.
0: And anyway, but yeah, might as well get back to more calls here. Métis Hour times two.
2: Hello.
0: Hello.
2: Hey, how are you, Carl?
0: Not bad. How about you?
2: Good. How are you, DJ?
1: I'm doing great. Yeah, thank you.
2: Awesome, man. That's great. I'd like to try the trivia.
0: Yeah, sure.
2: Is it E?
0: What did you say?
2: E.
0: There is no E.
2: Oh, I thought there was a... No? Can you read the...
0: The question is, a new MedoCare pharmacy location is coming soon. Which MMF region will be home to the next MedoCare pharmacy location? A, Northwest region in Dauphin. B, was incorrectly guessed, which is Southwest region in Portage. C, Thompson region in Thompson. Or D, Interlake region in Selkirk. So A, C, or D?
2: I'm going to say D.
0: You know what? You are absolutely correct.
1: Yay.
2: Ding, ding. Oh, right on.
0: Yeah. Well, what's your name again?
2: Renee.
0: Renee.
2: I've been on, I helped, I, well, I sang, I sang on stage, you were backing me.
1: Yes.
0: Yeah.
2: Yeah, long time ago.
0: Yeah. Oh, yeah.
1: That's great.
2: Yeah.
0: Anyway, Renee, yeah, so if you could hold the line, I'll get more details from you off the air, okay?
2: Sure thing.
0: All right.
2: You just have a great day.
1: Thank you.
0: Okay, so, yeah, there we go. 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
1: Great.
0: All right. You are listening to the Métis Hour times two, brought to you by the Manitoba Métis Federation. The president is David Chartrand. When we come back, we'll give a listen to Jeff St. Germain and the Muddy River Band, Last Summer, Grandpa's Sign. 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

0: Awesome. Yeah. Jeff St. Germain and the Muddy River Band. Last summer, Grandpa's Sign here on the Métis Hour Times 2. Yeah, good stuff.
1: Great band.
0: Yeah, you betcha. I think we have time for at least a couple more callers. Métis Hour Times 2.
2: Hello?
0: Hi, who's this?
2: This is Tony.
0: Tony.
2: Hey, cowboy, how are you?
0: Not bad.
2: I want to say to DJ,
1: yes.
2: I love his dad. He's my favorite country singer.
1: Thank you so much.
2: And I met him in 1968 and a couple of times after that.
1: Yes.
2: Yes, and I want to say Katie's going to be a big star.
1: Yeah, she is. Yeah, she's doing
2: all
1: great.
2: Right. My name is Tony, and I'm calling from Winnipeg.
1: Yes.
2: And since I came to Canada, man, I love racing, Jimmy. Day one.
1: That's awesome, Tony. Thank you.
2: All right. God bless you all.
1: Yes, you too.
2: And thank you very much. Bye-bye.
1: Okay, bye-bye.
0: Well, looks like we ran out of time. Anyway, thank you, DJ, for coming in.
1: Thanks for having me, Carl, and we'll see you soon, Naomi.
0: Yeah, you bet.

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Ernie Ashworth, I Love to Dance with Annie, kicking off the Classic Country Show on this Saturday afternoon, June 27th. Good afternoon. I'm Carl Thomas. So glad you could join me for a couple of hours of the best in classic country music. Coming up this hour, Kenny Rogers, as well as Billy Joe Spears and Elvis Presley on the way right after Kitty Wells, Making Believe, and CIFM, Legendary Country, and more.

Billy Joe Spears, Mr. Walker, it's all over. Kenny Rogers, Coward of the County, and Elvis Presley, Moody Blue. This is the Classic Country Show. I'm Carl Thomas. Coming up in about 6 minutes, I'm going to let you know what happened on this day in classic country music. Just ahead.

0: and CIFM legendary country and more, Glenn Campbell, Dream Baby. Today is June 27th. It was on this day in classic country music back in 1962. Hank Snow recorded I've Been Everywhere at RCA Studio B in Nashville. The song, which was written by Australian country singer Jeff Mack in 1959, was also made popular by Lucky Star in 1962 and has been covered by Lynn Anderson, Asleep at the Wheel, and Johnny Cash. In 1977, Waylon Jennings was at number one on the country chart with Luckenbach, Texas, Back to the Basics of Love, released at the height of the outlaw country movement from his hit album of Old Waylon. The song was written by Chips Moman and Bobby Emmons. You are listening to the Classic Country Show. I'm Carl Thomas. More country classics on the way from Conway Twitty, and Buck Owens is coming up next on NCI.
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Conway Twitty, it's only make-believe. Buck Owens, Johnny B. Good. This is the Classic Country Show. I'm Carl Thomas. Still to come, more country classics from Johnny Cash, as well as another guy named Johnny Horton, and George Jones on the way right after Dolly Parton. Just Because I'm a Woman. And CIFM Legendary Country and More.

0: And CIFM legendary Country and More, Johnny Horton, Lost Highway, Johnny Cash, Honky Tonk Girl, and George Jones, A Girl I Used to Know. You are listening to the Classic Country Show. I'm Carl Thomas. More country classics still to come from Marty Robbins, as well as Merle Haggard and Loretta Lynn, is coming up in just a moment here on NCIFM.
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0: and CIFM legendary country and more, Merle Haggard, I'm Gonna Break Every Heart I Can, Marty Robbins, the girl with gardenias in her hair, and Loretta Lynn, If You're Not Gone Too Long. 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I'm Carl Thomas. More country classics on the way from Charlie Pride, and Jim Reeves is coming up right after this on NCIFM.
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Ernie Ashworth, the DJ Cried, kicking off the second and final hour of the Classic Country Show here on the NCIFM Radio Network. My name is Carl Thomas. Coming up this hour, Roy Acuff, as well as Freddie Fender and Tammy Wynette on the way right after Ronnie Millsap, NCIFM legendary country and more.

Freddie Fender, you'll lose a good thing. Roy Acuff, just to ease my worried mind. And Tammy Wynette, my man understands. This is the Classic Country Show. I'm Carl Thomas. On the way, Larry Gatlin and the Gatlin Brothers, right after the Statler Brothers. Pictures and CIFM, legendary country and more.

0: and CIFM Legendary Country and more. Larry Gatlin and the Gatlin Brothers, I just wish you were someone I knew. 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I'm Carl Thomas. More country classics on the way from Bill Anderson, and Janie Fricke is coming up next on NCIFM.
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Bill Anderson, Wild Weekend, before Whispering Bill, Janie Fricke. He's a Heartache Looking for a Place to Happen. This is the Classic Country Show. I'm Carl Thomas. Still to come, more country classics from Tanya Tucker, as well as Porter Wagoner and Elvis Presley on the way right after the Queen of Country Music, Kitty Wells, Paying for That Backstreet Affair, and CIFM Legendary Country and More.

0: and CIFM legendary country and more Porter Wagoner, living in the past, Tanya Tucker, the man that turned my mama on, and Elvis Presley, Burning Love. You are listening to the Classic Country Show. I'm Carl Thomas. More country classics still to come from Jerry Wallace, as well as Buck Owens, and Carl Smith is coming up in just a moment here on NCIFM.
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0: 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I'm Carl Thomas. 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
2: Tansay, Boozhoo, Anin. What's up, music fans, and welcome to the Indigenous Music Countdown for the week of June 27th, 2026. I'm your host, Jeff Woods, and it's great to be with you as we begin a new week in exploring today's best new Indigenous music. Over the next 2 hours, we're going to hear 28 songs from the IMC's top 40 lineup. This week, we're excited to introduce you to four new songs. So let's get this week's IMC chart moving along all the way to this week's number one track. Starting things off this week, we've got Alicia Kaley. A pop R&B singer-songwriter from the Algonquin and Tahltan Nation, raised and currently residing in Ottawa, Ontario. She holds a Bachelor of Music from Carleton University, where she specialized in classical voice and popular style songwriting, a foundation that gives her artistry both technical precision and genuine emotional immediacy. Here is Alicia Kaley with Don't Break My Heart, new this week at number 40, here on the Indigenous Music Countdown.

That was Alicia Kaley with Don't Break My Heart at the number 40 spot this week here on the IMC. Next up on the chart, we have Coyote, an alt-rock folk band emerging from Canada's independent music scene. This band is rooted in the creative visions of two Indigenous members, vocalist and songwriter Wade Lavallee, and bassist and songwriter Donovan Logan. The lineup is completed by lead guitarist Heron Joshi and drummer Dex Big Yadlowski, whose combined musicianship brings depth and energy to the band's sound. At number 39 this week, it's Coyote with Big Brother, new here on the Indigenous Music Countdown.

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1: Once again, that was Coyote with Big Brother at the number 39 spot this week here on the IMC. Our next new track is by Ava Rose Johnson, an Osage and Cherokee country artist from Oklahoma. This history-making Nashville recording artist is the 20th annual Native American Music Awards Best Female Artist of the Year, making history as the youngest to win this award at age 15. And at the age of 12, she made history by being the youngest to ever win a Native American Music Award for her song, Heaven's Window. This is Ava Rose Johnson with Learn That From You, new at number 38, here on the Indigenous Music Countdown.

0: once again at number 38. That's Ava Rose Johnson with Learn That From You here on the IMC. Our last new track is by Putty Waters, an indie artist who hails from the Kitsilas community in Terrace, BC. He is a contemporary songwriter whose work lives in the spaces between reflection and release. Blending poetic imagery with emotional raw lyricism, Putty's songs explore love, loss, contradiction, and personal growth, moving smoothly between being vulnerable and a quiet resilience. Here is Putty Waters with Fading You, new at number 37, here on the Indigenous Music Countdown.
1: Are we married to potential?

0: Once again, that was Putty Waters with Fading You at the number 37 spot this week here on the IMC. 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
2: 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Next up, we have Played the Fool, an Ojibwe indie alternative hip-hop artist who hails from the Wiski-Sific First Nation in Manitoba. Played the Fool writes, records, and produces much of his own material, blending melodic songwriting with introspective themes around relationships, personal struggles, and growth. Making its move to number 36, here is Played the Fool featuring CJ the Gray with Main Man here on the Indigenous Music Countdown.
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5: Hey,

number 36 this week. That was Played the Fool featuring CJ the Gray with Main Man right here on the IMC. Pete Sands is a Navajo Americana artist who is from the Navajo Reservation in Utah, whose music carries the weight of lived experience, cultural memory, and wide-open landscapes. Outside of his music career, he has appeared on Yellowstone and created Navajo Highway, a Navajo language children's puppet show. Here is Pete Sands and the Drifters with Indian Girl, moving up to number 35 this week, here on the Indigenous Music Countdown.

number 35, that was Pete Sands and the Drifters with Indian Girl here on the IMC. Next up, we have Natap, a Mi'kmaq R&B singer-songwriter from Elsie Patog First Nation, New Brunswick. His name pays tribute to his roots with Natap, meaning my friend in Mi'kmaq. Through his music, he weaves together themes of love, identity, and healing into smooth, emotional soundscapes that bridge tradition and modern R&B. Here is Natap with Just Friends, moving up to number 34 here on the Indigenous Music Countdown.

the number 34 spot this week. That was In the Tap with Just Friends, right here on the IMC. Logan Stats is a multi-award winning artist who hails from Six Nations of the Grand River, Ontario. In his unvarnished, sometimes painful reflection on great personal struggle, Logan Stats has found himself. After many long years on the road and at the front lines of Indigenous rights movements across Northern Turtle Island, Stats has finally returned home. A voice of peace for his community, this proud Mohawk country and folk songwriter has fought for his people and his own peace of mind. Here's Logan Stats with Rainwater and Whiskey, moving up four spots to number 33 here on the Indigenous Music Countdown.

0: crash.
1: Once again, that was Logan Stats with Rainwater and Whiskey at the number 33 spot this week here on the IMC. Anthony Pasqua, a.k.a. Big Tones, is a Cree Salto recording artist based in Saskatoon, Saskatchewan. He has heavy ancestral ties to Treaty 4 territory, coming from Pasqua First Nation 79. Big Tones is building on the momentum which has grown around his artistry and music over the last year. His single Don't Cry reached number one here on the IMC. Shine peaked at number six on the CBC Top 20 and also won Song of the Year at the Saskatchewan Indigenous Music Association Awards. Big Tones was also nominated for multiple Saskatchewan Indigenous Music Awards. Here he is now with Things Get Easier, moving up from number 36 to number 32 here on the Indigenous Music Countdown.

0: the number 32 spot this week. That was Big Tones with Things Get Easier right here on the IMC. I'm your host, Jeff Woods, and you're listening to the Indigenous Music Countdown, where all the best Indigenous music vibes can be found. We're going to take a quick break here on the IMC, which can be heard on amazing radio stations like New Hulk Radio, 91.1 FM in British Columbia, and NNBY, Northern Native Broadcast, Yukon.
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0: 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Welcome back to the Indigenous Music Countdown for the week of June 27th, 2026. 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Let's keep the music going. Up next, we have Jer Carrière, a genre-defying Cree artist whose music roams freely through several genres. Originally hailing from Métis Settlement Cumberland House in Saskatchewan, Jer's journey as a musician, author, and performer is deeply influenced by her heritage and a relentless drive to empower others through art. With a voice that commands both intimacy and power, her songs tell stories of struggle, freedom, and belonging, combining soulful vocals with dynamic production. Here is Jer Carrière with Honeybees, moving up to number 31 this week, here on the Indigenous Music Countdown.

at the number 31 spot this week. That's Jer Carrier with Honeybees right here on the IMC. Our next track is by Sean Michael Perry, a grimy rock country artist who is from Sedona, Arizona. Outside of his music career, Sean is also an actor with a diverse variety of roles throughout the years, including roles in Last of Mohicans, Wild Bill, Star Trek Next Gen, Murder, She Wrote, and more. Most recently, he played a role in the new feature film, No Time to Run. Here is Sean Michael Perry with Only the Brave, moving up four spots to number 25 here on the Indigenous Music Countdown.

That was Shawn Michael Perry with Only the Brave at the number 25 spot this week here on the IMC. Our next artist is Kyle McKerney, a Métis Americana artist from Airdrie, Alberta. Kyle's fourth studio album, Wildflower, has kicked off with his debut single, Rearview, a contemporary roots rock anthem that is amplifying how truly gifted Kyle is in songwriting and production, the first of 10 songs being self-recorded and produced from his new home studio. Here is Kyle McKerney with Rearview, making the move to number 23 here on the Indigenous Music Countdown.

At number 23 this week, that was Kyle McCurney with Rearview right here on the IMC. Next up, we have Beatrice Dear, an award-winning Inuit singer-songwriter who was born and raised in Nunavik, Quebec, now based in Montreal. Her impressive career achievements include winning the 2018 Canadian Folk Music Award, the 2019 Indigenous Music Award for Best Folk Album, and the 2020 Canadian Screen Award for a co-composed score for Giant Bear. Here is Beatrice Dear moving up four spots to number 21 with The Bear here on the Indigenous Music Countdown. Hey.

Once again, that was Beatrice Deer with The Bear at number 21 this week here on the IMC. Our next track is by Jackie Daniels, a fierce Cree Métis firebrand from Edmonton, Alberta, with deep roots in the historic Red River settlement. Having graced stages like the Blueford Cafe and the Underdog in Nashville, CCMA Country Crawl, Canadian Finals Rodeo, and the Country Music Alberta Awards, Jackie Daniels delivers defiantly authentic outlaw country in rhinestones. Moving up to number 18 this week, it's Jackie Daniels.

0: Once again, that was Jackie Daniels with Taxman at the number 18 spot this week here on the IMC. 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A big shout out to everyone listening on CFNR, Northern Native Broadcasting in BC, and KOJB Radio 90.1 FM in Leech Lake, Minnesota. 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
0: 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I'm Jeff Woods, and you're tuned in to the Indigenous Music Countdown for the week of June 27th, 2026. 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Up next, we have Aeola, a music trio from Bashkortostan, performing contemporary ethno-music in the Bashkir language. Aeola's music is rooted in this very epic tradition. Each composition represents a separate chapter of a larger narrative where ancestral memory, the forces of light and darkness, human choice, and the bond between people and the land are interwoven. Here is Aeola with Homai at the number 16 spot this week here on the Indigenous Music Countdown.

number 16 this week. That's Ayola with Homai right here on the IMC. Next up, we have Ray, a Maori rap artist who hails from Auckland, New Zealand, and Handsome Tiger, who's an Anishinaabe, Métis, and North African mixed music producer and DJ. Ancestor Energy marks a powerful First Nations link-up between Aotearoa and Turtle Island. A high-energy powwow step anthem, Ancestor Energy bridges Indigenous cultures across Pacific, connecting Turtle Island and Aotearoa through bass-driven club music, powwow rhythms, haka, rap, and melodic bilingual vocals. Here is Handsome Tiger and Ray with Ancestor Energy, making the move to number 14 this week, here on the Indigenous Music Countdown.

Once again, that was Handsome Tiger and Ray with Ancestor Energy. At the number 14 spot this week, here on the IMC. Carrie Morin is a Crow and Assiniboine Sioux Americana artist based in Fort Collins, Colorado. Carrie has collaborated with, shared the stage with, or opened for numerous music legends, including Los Lobos, Jackson Browne, Bonnie Raitt, Joan Osborne, David Bloomberg, and Phil Cook, just to name a few. Here is Carrie Morin with Pocket of Time, jumping up six spots to number 12 this week, here on the Indigenous Music Countdown.

Once again, that was Carey Morin with Pocket of Time at the number 12 spot this week here on the IMC. Hip-hop trio The North Stars hail from Cree Nation of Nemeska, Quebec. Heavy hitters in the Northern Cree music scene, members Elton Salt, Gary Jolly, and Daniel Nipash deliver an authentic experience, fusing gritty dark beats with bright acoustic pop notes. These rap singer-songwriters aim to make change and inspire a generation through an authentic approach and performance. Here is the North Stars climbing up to number 11 with Hometown here on the Indigenous Music Countdown.

Once again, at number 11, that was the North Stars with Hometown, right here on the IMC. Up next, we have Shub, a Mohawk artist, producer, and composer from Six Nations of the Grand River, and the pioneer behind the powwow step genre. Shub has spent years blending the ancient rhythms of powwow music with the pulse of modern beats, scratching, and bass-heavy production. With a new name and vision, Shub is stepping beyond the DJ booth, emerging as a composer, storyteller, and artist dedicated to expanding the role of Indigenous music. Here is Shub with Eye of the Storm featuring Natasha Fisher at the number 10 spot this week here on the Indigenous Music Countdown.

0: That was Shub with Eye of the Storm featuring Natasha Fischer at the number 10 spot this week here on the IMC. 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A big shout out to everyone listening on the Indigiverse on Sirius XM channel 165. 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I'm your host, Jeff Woods, and I'll be right back with more incredible music from the IMC's Top 40 chart.
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0: 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I'm your host, Jeff Woods, and welcome back. A reminder to visit our website to view the chart and to watch our featured music videos from artists on the chart that include Kaylee Jade, Adrian Sutherland, and Shub. Up next, we have Tegan Littlechief, a Saskatchewan-based dynamic country rock artist. Her music is a blend of country rock with elements of pop and storytelling. The IMC crew asked Tegan what's been a highlight within her career so far, and she shared, "To be honest, there is no one highlight. Everything has been unique and exciting in itself. All communities have been so welcoming and recording has been great. If I had to say one thing, maybe..."

having my single that went number one on the IMC, Need You to Go, being selected as part of the Lunar Codex project. It has been selected to be put on a tiny disc, literally the size of a dime, and placed in a time capsule on the southern pole of the moon. It was such an honor to be chosen among other indigenous artists in Canada and the U.S. to represent our people. Here is Tegan Littlechief with Resified, jumping up to number 9 here on the Indigenous Music Countdown.

At the number 9 spot this week, that was Tegan Little Chief with Resified right here on the IMC. Tyler Ogima is an Ojibwe hip-hop artist from Winnipeg, Manitoba. He expertly combines the unbridled energy of rap with the reflective storytelling of poetic vibes. Ogima draws inspiration from artists like Tupac, Kanye West, and Post Malone, and he fills his music with a passionate feeling of nostalgia and a strong sense of his heritage. Here is Tyler Ogima with Manifest featuring Amelia Jace at the number 8 spot this week here on the Indigenous Music Countdown.

That was Tyler Ogima featuring Amelia Jace with Manifest at the number 8 spot this week here on the IMC. Next up, we have Curtis Clearsky and the Constellations, a musical movement led by vocalist and songwriter Curtis Clearsky, who hails from the Kainai Nation in Alberta. At the core of the Constellations is Curtis Clearsky's songwriting, which draws from personal experience, ancestral connection, and a deep sense of responsibility for the greater purpose of artistically contributing to the healing shift of spiritual empowerment in the worldly experience we're all living. Here is Curtis Clearsky and the Constellations with Plant Your Dreams at the number 7 spot this week here on the Indigenous Music Countdown.

That was Curtis Clearsky with the Constellations with Plant Your Dreams at number 7 here on the IMC. Next up, we've got Chelsea Young, a Cree country artist who hails from Big Stone Cree Nation. Chelsea describes her style as tomboy country, bringing a different and original twist to Alberta country music with her brazen and fiery vocals. Chelsea is steadily advancing towards an exciting and successful career in country music with a rough and tumble persona. Here is Chelsea Young with Soul Tide at the number 6 spot this week here on the Indigenous Music Countdown.

again, that was Chelsea Young with Soul Tide right here on the IMC. Multi-award-winning singer-songwriter and actress Melanie MacArthur is originally from Slave Lake, Alberta, but now resides in Edmonton. A powerful voice and penchant for emotionally driven performances, she released 6 full-length albums and is set to release her 7th, The Gospel Truth, in 2026. At number 5 this week, it's Melanie MacArthur with Roses Never Fade here on the Indigenous Music Countdown.

0: once again at number 5. That's Melody MacArthur with Roses Never Fade. You're on the IMC. I'm your host, Jeff Woods, and you're tuned in to all the hits on the Indigenous Music Countdown for the week of June 27th, 2026. Stay with us. We'll be right back with the rest of your top 10 songs, including this week's number one track.
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2: 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We're getting real close to this week's number one track. Kaylee Jade is an Alberta-based Métis alternative folk singer-songwriter. A Renaissance woman at heart, Kaylee Jade's creative practice extends far beyond her musical prowess. After attaining her Bachelor of Fine Arts in Acting from the University of Alberta back in 2020, she has continued to dance between the worlds of music, theater, film, and visual arts. Her work on Two-Headed Half-Hearted, a prairie gothic folk musical that premiered at Northern Light Theater back in 2022, showcased her talents as a composer, sound designer, and actress, and earned her a Music in the Arts Award at the Summer Solstice Indigenous Music Awards. Here is Kaylee Jade with The Great Unknown at the number 4 spot this week here on the Indigenous Music Countdown. Nice.

0: At the number four spot this week, that was Kaylee Jade with The Great Unknown, right here on the IMC. Tammy Ray is a soulful Cree singer-songwriter from Whitefish Lake First Nation, Treaty 8 Territory, but now resides in Edmonton, Alberta. Her debut EP, Higher, released March 16th of this year and is a powerful introduction to her sound, blending R&B and soul with emotional depth, vulnerability, and strength. Featuring songs like Here With Me, Stay, and Ignite a Fire, the project explores themes of love, growth, resilience, and self-discovery, marking an exciting new chapter in her artistry. Here is Tammy Ray with Here With Me at number three this week, here on the Indigenous Music Countdown.
1: You're that star up in the sky.

At the number three spot, that was Tammy Ray with Here With Me, right here on the IMC. Up next, we have Bobby Lee West, an Indigenous singer-songwriter born in Saskatchewan. After making the move to Calgary at age 17, he found himself making a living playing music at dances, community centers, and various clubs. He hasn't stopped since, as his music career has spanned more than 50 years, and his songs have seen considerable airplay. At the number two spot this week, it's Bobby Lee West with 10-Pound Ball, here on the Indigenous Music Countdown.

0: Once again, that was Bobby Lee West with 10 Pound Ball right here on the IMC. All right, music fans, it's time we've reached the point of the IMC to announce the number one track for June 27th, 2026. A big congratulations goes out to Hearts Roller. Hearts Roller is a Cree rock band from Sweetgrass First Nation in Saskatchewan. Hearts Roller rises from the heart of the Canadian Plains with a sound rooted in the spirit of rock and roll, blended with touches of classic country and blues. Their music carries a timeless quality, driven by strong songwriting and genuine emotion. Let Me Love You is a heartfelt rock track built on memorable melodies, dynamic vocals, and expressive guitar work delivered with authenticity and raw energy. The song captures the spirit and intensity that define classic rock records while still feeling fresh and current. Here is Hearts Roller with Let Me Love You, making the move to number one this week here on the Indigenous Music Countdown.
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0: Once again, our number one track for this week was Heart's Roller with Let Me Love You. A big congratulations again, y'all. From Turtle Island and beyond, that concludes this edition of the Indigenous Music Countdown for the week of June 27th, 2026. We've explored 28 different songs, including the entire top 10. 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Until next week, I'm Jeff Woods.
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Crystal Gale, why have you left the one you left before? Getting the 5 o'clock hour rolling on this late Saturday afternoon, early Saturday evening. I'm Carl Thomas on the way, the Highwaymen, right after Kenny Chesney and CIFM legendary country and more.

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Singer Bruce Johnston of the Beach Boys is 84. Also turning 84 is Canadian composer, arranger, pianist Frank Mills. Actress Julia Duffy from the TV show Newhart is 75. Country singer Lori Morgan is 67. Turning the big 6-0 is writer-director J.J. Abrams

0: from Star Trek. Olympic synchronized swimming champ Sylvie Frechette is 59. Olympic gold and bronze medal figure skater Viktor Petrenko is 57. Turning the big 5-0 is singer Lee Nash of Sixpence None the Richer. Reality TV star Khloe Kardashian is 42. Actor Matthew Lewis from the Harry Potter films is 37. And actress Madeline Sweetin from the TV show Everybody Loves Raymond is 35. NCIFM is pleased to be a sponsor of the 2026 Manitoba Indigenous Summer Games. July 8th to July 12th, over 4,000 Indigenous athletes, coaches, and officials will gather in Norway House Cree Nation on Treaty 5 territory to celebrate the spirit of competition. Athlete registration is now open. More info at 2026misg.com. It's coming up to 5:21 on the way, your weekend Manitoba weather forecast, and then Leanne Rimes kicks off 4 in a row next on NCIFM.
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0: 5:23, your weekend Manitoba forecast. Beginning with northern Manitoba, Thompson-Norman region. For tonight, partly cloudy with 30% chance of showers early this evening, otherwise clear. Risk of thunderstorms early this evening, local smoke, low 14. Sunday, sunny, increasing cloudiness late in the afternoon, local smoke, high 28, humidex 30, UV index 6 or high. The Paw, OCN, and Flin Flon area. For the Paw, tonight, a few clouds, low 17. Tomorrow, increasing cloudiness, 30% chance of showers late in the morning and in the afternoon, high 23, humidex 26, UV index 5 or moderate. Flin Flon, tonight, partly cloudy with 30% chance of showers early this evening. And risk of a thunderstorm clearing this evening. Local smoke, low 17. Tomorrow, increasing cloudiness, 30% chance of showers in the afternoon. Local smoke,

high 25, Humidex 28, UV index 7 or high. Churchill, tonight mainly cloudy with 60% chance of showers and risk of a thunderstorm, low 12. Tomorrow, mainly cloudy with 30% chance of showers, high 20, UV index 5 or moderate. Island Lake region, tonight partly cloudy with 30% chance of showers early this evening and risk of thunderstorms, clearing this evening, low 17. Tomorrow, increasing cloudiness in the morning, high 26, Humidex 30, UV index 5 or moderate. Dauphin Parkland region, tonight the second final night of Dauphin's Country Fest. Jelly Roll wraps things up tonight on the main stage. Cloudy, 30% chance of showers early this evening. Showers or a few thunderstorms beginning this evening. Risk of a thunderstorm early this evening. Amounts 10 to 15 millimeters, except locally 40 millimeters in thunderstorms. Low 16. For tomorrow, cloudy with 60% chance of showers. Risk of a thunderstorm in the afternoon, high 19, UV index 3 or moderate. Bloodvane, tonight partly cloudy, 30% chance of showers overnight with risk of a thunderstorm, low 18. Tomorrow, mainly cloudy with 30% chance of showers. Risk of a thunderstorm late in the afternoon, high 23, Humidex 30, UV index 7 or high. Brandon Westman region, tonight showers or thunderstorms, amounts 10 to 20 millimeters, except locally 40 millimeters in thunderstorms, low 17. Tomorrow, cloudy with 40% chance of showers, risk of a thunderstorm late in the morning and in the afternoon, high 24, Humidex 31, UV index 3 or moderate. And City of Winnipeg, tonight showers or thunderstorms, low 17. Sunday, cloudy with 70% chance of showers, risk of a thunderstorm late in the morning and in the afternoon, high 23, Humidex 30, UV index 3 or moderate. And that has been your weekend Manitoba weather forecast, 2:05:27 on NCI FM.

searches for Taylor Swift's wedding plans are up 550% on Google this week. It has fans betting literally on who might make the guest list. More on that in about

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And here's your solid proof. As long as there's a world, we gotta sing those folks are true. Sing those folks are true.

0: NCIFM legendary country and more. Buck Owens wrapping up four in a row with Second Fiddle. Growing speculation over Taylor Swift and Travis Kelce's wedding. The plans are supposed to be secret, but major clues have been revealed. ABC's Will Gans is here with what we know.
1: Searches for Taylor Swift wedding plans are up 550% on Google this week. And fans are betting, literally, on who might make the guest list. Taylor's longtime collaborator Jack Antonoff and Travis Kelce's teammate Patrick Mahomes are odds-on favorites. As for bridesmaids, Taylor's childhood BFF, who gets a shout-out in her song 15,
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4: Life can be filled with stormy weather, but there's a light that shines through the darkest clouds. Sunday mornings at 10:30, discover the glory of God with me, Pastor Mike Sullivan from the Pimento Valley Baptist Church in Winkler, here on NCI-FM.
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Justin Moore, How I Got to Be This Way, kicking off the 6 o'clock hour on this Saturday night. Good evening. I'm Carl Thomas. On the way, John Anderson, right after Jody Messina and CIFM, legendary country and more.

John Anderson, Wild and Blue. Still to come, Jesse Ferrell and Charlie Pride on the way right after another guy named John Barry and CIFM Legendary Country and more.

0: Jesse Farrell. Let's talk about love and CIFM, legendary country, and more. Charlie Pride before that, Missing You. 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

Damian Marshall, not even a little. And CIFM legendary country and more. Kathy Mattea before that, Burning Old Memories. Coming up in about 8 minutes or so, going to let you know what happened on this day in country music. Lone Star are getting set to wrap up 4 in a row right after Feedback, Life's Unfair, Spirit of Manitoba, and CIFM.

And CIFM, Legendary Country, and more. Lone Star wrapping up four in a row with Class Reunion, That Used to Be Us. Today is June 27th. It was on this day in country music history back in 1962. Hank Snow recorded I've Been Everywhere at RCA Studio B in Nashville. The song, which was written by

by Australian country singer Jeff Mack in 1959, was also made popular by Lucky Star in 1962, and has been covered by Lynn Anderson, Asleep at the Wheel, and Johnny.

0: and Bobby Emmons. In 1992, Billy Ray Cyrus was at number one on the U.S. country music chart with his breakthrough hit, Achy Breaky Heart. Written by Don Von Tress, it was originally titled Don't Tell My Heart and recorded by the Marcy Brothers in 1991. Its name was later changed to Achy Breaky Heart. In the U.S., it became a crossover hit on pop and country radio, peaking at number four on the Billboard Hot 100 and topping the Hot Country Singles and Tracks chart, becoming the first country single to be certified platinum since Kenny Rogers and Dolly Parton's Islands in the Stream in 1983. And in 1994, Common Thread Songs of the Eagles went triple platinum, the tribute album to the American rock band The Eagles features Clint Black, Alan Jackson, Travis Tritt, Little Texas, John Anderson, Tanya Tucker, Susie Boggess, Vince Gill, Billy Dean, Diamond Rio, Trisha Yearwood, Brooks and Dunn, and Lori Morgan. 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

0: 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Kenny Rogers, Make No Mistake, She's Mine, and Don Williams, Come Early Morning. We are coming up on 7 o'clock. I'm Carl Thomas. More great country music still ahead from Martina McBride, and Adam Gregory is coming up right after this on NCIFM.
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